It's Sonic 1029. I'm Lauren Hunter, and it's Labor Day this weekend, but we don't want to belabor your labor. We want to make you have easy labor, because introducing your Fooapalooza long weekend here on Sonic. Kicking off Friday at noon, you're going to have a ton of chances to win Foo Fighters tickets to their epic concert at Commonwealth this September. Basically, whenever you hear the Foo Fighters on Friday afternoon, not in the afternoon, you know what I'm saying? 12 p.m.? There we go. Words make sense. Text in the word Foo to 10029, and you could be at the Foo. Hey, that rhymed, and it's going to be a good time. More at sonic1029.com. Good luck. It's Metric. This is Gold. Guns, Girls on Sonic.

Is Tucker Harrington Pillsbury related to the Pillsbury Empire? You may have asked yourself and or Googled after learning that is, in fact, the artist role model's real name. New music discovery, High Hopes 3000 from Role Model on Sonic 102.9. I'm Lauren Hunter, and no, Tucker Harrington Pillsbury is not, in fact, related to the wealthy family behind the baking empire. Role Model's actual dad, Rusty Pillsbury, which isn't that a great name, is actually a real estate appraiser, and his mom worked in education. But interestingly, though, growing up as a Pillsbury, Tucker Harrington Pillsbury did get some jokes he got from students growing up, like they would poke his stomach and go, like the Pillsbury Doughboy.

Has anyone out there ever actually saved a life? Would love to hear from you. Text us right now, 10029, excuse me, or call 780-423-1029. We would love to know whether we could actually find a Sonic listener right now who has saved a life in honor of that Frey song on Sonic 1029. Interestingly, I was doing some reading. Only 4 in 10 people actually know first aid they could save a life. However, we've also been told that bad CPR is better than no CPR. So take this radio PSA as your time to brush up on some first aid. All right. Could save a life. Linkin Park, Lost on Sonic 1029.

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0: this is Shay. My sister saved a life one time.
1: Wow! What's the story?
0: She was only 11 years old, and her and a couple of the neighbor friends were, like, sledding, tobogganing by this little creek. Mm-hmm. And one kiddo, he ended up crashing through the ice. He was about to be swept away by the creek. And then my sister just flattened out right on her stomach and was able to, like, hold on to his hands while they were able to, like, get an adult in a car nearby or something like that. So,
1: yeah,
0: she won, like, a Medal of Honor for that one years ago.
1: Wow, that's insane. The fact that she knew to stay flat like that, too. Like, I've heard firefighters actually teach that, to do that.
0: Well, they asked her, like, she was kind of interviewed by the local papers and stuff, and they asked her how she knew.
1: Yeah.
0: And she said that she learned it from Sesame Street. And so Sesame Street, like, the people at Sesame Street, they got word of this, and they sent her a whole bunch of, like, Sesame Street swag.
1: Wow!
0: It was pretty cool.
1: That's wild that at 11 years old, your sister was taught by, like, Elmo and Big Bird to save someone's life.
0: I know. It was pretty cool. Sonic.

Have you ever been alone in nature? Just the stars, maybe a crackling campfire, a few too many cold ones. Ooh, that's my jam, going out with Crownland camping in Alberta. I love it. Sonic 1029. I'm Lauren Hunter. Well, that's actually the vibe that Canadian artist Ruby Waters had when she wrote this next song. Because apparently she was in just a tiny little cabin north of Pemberton, BC, when she wrote this. And she said it was super nice just being isolated and messing around with beats in the middle of nowhere. I love how upbeat and funky this song is for being so alone when she wrote it. Like, nobody being around to hear it. Now everybody wants to. Because it's great. This song is so funky. It's new music discovery from Ruby Waters. Get a grip on Sonic 1029.

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1: Sonic 1029 for over 20 years.

We did it! Yankovic signed our painting in support of the Edmonton Food Bank. Sonic 1029, I'm Lauren Hunter. Because if you don't know, Weird Al played a wicked show at Rogers Place last night. So to celebrate, I painted Weird Alberta, a portrait of Weird Al walking in amongst Weird Alberta sculptures. Basically, we hope to get this painting signed to auction off to raise money for Edmonton Food Bank. And thanks to Sonic listeners Randy and Jen, Weird Al signed the painting. We're going to talk with Randy about how in the heck he got Weird Al to do this in 10 minutes. It's a really cool story, too. This is Tegan and Sarah on Sonic.

kids, if you're stuck in a multiple choice test, when in doubt, just pick C. Because C's get degrees, baby. Anyway, happy back to school from Sonic.

It's Fooapalooza. You could be headed to the Foo Fighters epic show at Commonwealth September 17th. Basically, starting noon on Friday, when you hear the Foo Fighters playing on Sonic, text the word Foo to 10029 and you could be headed to the Foo. Hey, that rhymed.

0: It's Sonic 1029. I'm Lauren Hunter, and we got the Weird Al painting signed. Yes, Weird Al was in town last night, so I painted Weird Alberta, a picture of the singer walking through weird provincial sculptures. And we hope to get it signed to auction for the Edmonton Food Bank. And thanks to Sonic listeners Randy Cusack and Jen Ferguson Cusack, the deed was done. Thank you, Randy.
1: Woo, yeah, no problem. Glad to help.
0: So how in the heck did you get this thing signed? Because it was a real Hail Mary to do this.
1: I'm in a costuming group known as the 501st Legion for Star Wars. Every time Weird Al tours, he'll contact the local garrison of whatever city you're in and request for some stormtroopers to be on stage. So I was lucky to be one of those stormtroopers on stage last night, and we got to go hang out with the band, meet him. So I figured I'm sure I could get your painting autographed.
0: How did you get the painting to Weird Al? Because you guys said you had to hand it off to like a tour manager or something, right?
1: His name was Hawkeye. He taught us the choreography for our little trooper dance. He just said, you know, like, whatever you guys want signed, leave in this bin. I had mentioned, hey, we have this painting and it's going to be auctioned off for the food bank. I don't know, like, if Al would be okay with signing that. And he was like, nope, that's totally cool. Just chuck it in the bin and we'll bring her back autographed. So.
0: Ah, that's awesome.
1: Yeah. I didn't get to see it get signed, but Al definitely does the signings before, and then like after the show we had our meet and greet, and then as well as like he did like another 150 people meet and greet.
0: Mm-hmm.
1: Yeah, that guy's a trooper.
0: Oh well, so were you that night. You both were, I guess.
1: Right, yeah, I guess, yeah.
0: We'll auction off Weird Alberta, the painting with our Weird Al signature in support of the Edmonton Food Bank September 16th. At 4:40. Be ready to get yourself some sweet Weird Al merch. It's Big Wreck on Sonic 1029.

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0: 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One word said wrong to your boss could probably get you fired. 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And Sonic's $40,000 mystery word returns this Tuesday. Get ready. We're going to kick off the jackpot with $1,000. And it goes up by $200 for every wrong guess. 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
1: Is it a relapse if it's just a drink? A picture-perfect party full of friends I used to keep. My favorite vices I used to need. Lined up on the countertop and they're calling out to me.

0: It's Sonic 1029. I'm Lauren Hunter. And do you know someone with a holiday birthday? Because Sonic artist Hozier actually shares the same birthday as me. We were born on St. Patrick's Day, March 17th. But Ian, you had something to add to this.
1: It's why I wrote a song called Don't Make Babies in March.
0: Okay.
1: Because if you make babies in March, they're likely to be born in December near Christmas, and nobody wants to share a birthday with the baby Jesus. So, you know.
0: Like, are you an actual musician, or what is this song? I feel like I need to hear, like, the chorus of it.
1: Well, you'd have to find it on YouTube. It's called Don't Make Babies in March. I have a rockin' 124 views.
0: Heck yeah, you do.

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2: Oh, what a masterpiece.
1: 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All my songs are just kind of goofy and silly. It's just fun.
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1: I will.
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0: Can we all just take a moment here and appreciate the hardship that Taylor Smith is experiencing today?
1: Yeah, thank you.
0: The nap index is through the roof. He will not be able to nap today because today is the day his house cleaner comes.
1: Oh.
0: So think of Taylor Smith today.
1: When you say it out loud like that, sounds...
0: Some people don't get the joke.
1: No, sounds a little privileged. I get it.
0: I can't find the one now, too. Next, you're going to complain about having to have your airplane seats replaced.
1: Yeah.
0: And you said, yeah, you do, because you
1: spilled my champagne on those leather seats, and no one knows how to get that out properly.
0: I know. The hardship is real. Very, very real.
1: The amount of caviar I'm going have to get over it.
0: A lot of people are saying, why doesn't he just go nap in that van he bought?
1: I might do that.
0: I feel like if I went and napped in my vehicle, the fire department would show up and smash my windows because someone would call 911 and say, there's a dead guy in a truck in the IKEA parking lot. Gross.
1: Yeah. Who left him in there?
0: Yeah.
1: Oh. Oh, Amber just texted, says, excuse me while I find the world's tiniest violin for Taylor. Thank you. Thank you, Amber.
0: Somebody else said, true story, I cracked two wheels on my Porsche 911 Turbo on an open manhole. I was on the troubleshooter. Remember the troubleshooter on Global? Because the city wouldn't pay. My buddy was like, I'm sure all the single moms out there are in tears. I wrote back and I asked, you know, did the city ever pay up? And they said, yes, they did. Took more than a year, though. So there's another hardship.
1: Yeah.
0: You got to wait a full year to have the wheels replaced on your Porsche 911 Turbo.
1: Yeah, I'm glad your Porsche got fixed.
0: Yeah, the hardship is very, very real, everybody.
2: Edmonton's iconic Sonic.
3: For over 20 years.
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1: This is the Garner Andrews Show on the iconic
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3: I had to go to, changing topics altogether. I went and saw my doctor yesterday, and I've got a sports injury. We're working on it. So I've been going to physio, but then yesterday I'm like, nah, I should go see a doctor. So I go to my doctor, and I'm talking to him, and he's like, why don't you go upstairs right now? Get yourself an x-ray. So I did, and it was awesome because I had no idea that he just hands you a piece of paper, and then you go upstairs in the building, and 15 minutes later, you're done. Like, the people, I was at the, I don't even know what it's called, but it's an x-ray clinic at Century Park, and they were delightful, just great people. But holy crap, the little gown that they give you to put on in that little room, that's got to be the least flattering piece of clothing I've ever worn. And what's the deal with the straps on that thing, too? Like, the little strings don't line up. I'm pretty sure that by the time I got my little gown on and I walked out of that room, I'm sure my butt was hanging out. I didn't have anyone in there to assist me with the tying of the gown. But yeah, that's not a good-looking uniform. Not one bit. But anyway, how was your day yesterday? 10029. You can text the show at that number.
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1: Everybody seems to care about Taylor Smith, though, and is, wow, this is a real, you're in a real pickle here today.
2: Yeah, I'm struggling today.
1: Yeah,
2: ideally today, I would be going home around 1 or 2 o'clock, snuggling into bed, and just having a killer nap.
1: But can't do that today because today's the day your house cleaner comes.
2: That's right.
1: So pour one out for Taylor.
2: Thank you. Yeah.
1: You know, it's going to be a struggle for you today.
2: Really,
3: oh, boo-hoo. Okay. Let me play a sad song for you on the world's smallest violin.
1: That clip never gets old. I love it.
2: Is that from the Goofy movie or something?
1: No, that's SpongeBob.
2: That's SpongeBob.
1: That's Mr. Krabs.
2: Oh, I thought that was Pete, the bad guy in Goofy.
1: No.
2: Okay. Yeah,
1: that's
2: no,
1: from a documentary about a little sponge who lives at the bottom of the ocean.
2: Oh, he lives in a pineapple.
1: Under the sea.
2: Yeah. Okay. Yeah. No, it's going to be a struggle for me this afternoon. I don't know what I'm going to do with my time.
1: Yeah, thoughts and prayers.
2: Yeah, more rain will be falling from my eyeballs, I'll tell you that much.
1: We were saying there are some people that, like you, I mean, you're still, you got a full head of hair. You still have a youthful look to you.
2: Yeah.
1: If you just pulled into the IKEA parking lot, reclined your seat, and had a nap there, nobody would question what was going on.
2: Yeah, a little van nap.
1: On the other hand, if I did that, like I said earlier, firefighters would be smashing my window because people would be like, oh my God, there's a guy dying in his truck in the IKEA parking lot.
2: Okay.
1: So, at least you got that going for you.
2: Yeah.
1: Sonic.

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1: Good luck keeping your eyes open today. I know that thoughts and prayers are with Taylor Smith today. He can't have a nap because today is the day that his house cleaner comes. I think everyone can relate with that, right? You know what? Hang on a second. I want to talk to this person. Hello.
2: Hey.
1: How are you?
2: I am fabulous this morning.
1: Yeah? Do you want to give your first name or do you need to be incognito?
2: Oh, no, it's fine.
1: Okay, what's your name?
2: Rhea.
1: Rhea.
3: Don't say it.
1: Don't say it. Okay, Rhea, you got a cool... You're not a house cleaner. You're a... what is it? A house assistant.
2: I'm a house assistant. That's correct.
1: And that's a real job.
2: It is. It's a thing.
1: You work for a family?
2: I work for this executive couple. They have a professional business that they own in Edmonton, and they're never home during the daytime. And with two golden retrievers on their hands, I just go in there every morning and I meal prep, cook, clean, typical house duties, yard work, whatever it is that they need done.
1: And play with the dogs and...
2: Oh, that's the best part of the day. Absolutely. Two big golden retrievers I get to hang out with all day long.
4: Okay. Are they ever home? Because that's what I'm dealing with today. I've got a house cleaner and I would love to go have a nap in the rain this afternoon, but I feel like I can't be there while she's there because I don't want to get in the way.
2: Yeah, that's pretty awkward, I'll have to admit. When she is home, she's in her office and she stays confined in there. But it makes it awkward for me because I don't know whether or not I can run the vacuum.
1: Oh, or blast your music or...
2: Exactly. You know, play my music loud, do my thing. I close her door. You know, like, is it okay if I vacuum? Is it okay if I do this? It's preferably that they're not there is the best way to go.
1: So do you go grocery shopping for them too?
2: They actually get delivery service to their home. So I just unpack the groceries for them.
1: Oh, nice.
4: Okay. Yeah.
1: Do you, like you said, you meal prep, but do you choose the meals?
2: No, she'll have a recipe out for me and some ingredients. And then I'll just follow the recipe, make the food and taste as I go, make sure it's all good. Put it in the fridge and it's waiting for them when they come home.
4: Do you wear a tuxedo and have a silver tray?
2: Absolutely. I have a little bell as well that I ring for them.
1: Do you drive them around in a vintage Rolls Royce?
2: You know it.
1: I would love to have somebody that does all that stuff. Like all the stuff you don't want to do.
2: Yeah, it's great. I'm on my way there right now.
1: Okay, well, thank you. You have a great day. Enjoy.
0: The iconic
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1: The Garner Andrews Show, the show that stars you and your rage. We were talking at 6 o'clock, headlights and vehicles gotten way brighter. Well, they used to be like 4,000 lumens. Now they're 10,000 lumens. It's too many lumens. I agree. But I am part of the problem. Mike texted the show and said, "Boys, I like to think I'm a pretty happy-go-lucky guy and I don't get too angry about much these days, but the state of affairs with current headlights is an anger hill I will die on. And I'm sorry, Garner, but it's specifically trucks like yours that are the worst. And yes, I do blame truck owners. You know what you're getting into, and you're choosing to be that guy on the road with your 10 out of 10 annoying headlights? Ugh, the worst, Mike." Mike, I agree. But what am I supposed to do? I didn't manufacture my truck. I don't get to choose the headlights. And before you say, why do you have to drive a truck in the first place? Well, I like to go camping, and I need to pull my trailer. You can't do that with a Corolla. Also, Mike, when you need someone to pick up that sectional couch you bought on Marketplace, you also need my truck. So, I don't know. I agree. It is annoying when there's somebody in line behind you at the drive-thru and their headlights are shining in your mirror. What do? Take the headlights out of our vehicle and just put candles behind glass up there? Maybe? Anyway, 10029 to text.
2: Sonic 1029.
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0: discussing headlights. You're angry about it. We don't need more anger. We need more zen. If you want anger and ranting and raving, there's a place called the comment section on any social media platform. I want to offer you zen. And speaking of zen, I got this text yesterday morning, but we didn't have a chance to get to it yesterday. But it says, Garner, speaking of needing closure, how did your ear cleaner thing work? Well, thank you for asking. I got not one, but two different earwax removal kits. I just couldn't take it anymore. Last Friday morning, my right ear was so plugged and it was ringing. It was making me nuts. I thought I had gone deaf in one ear. Turns out it was, I don't want to get too into the details of it, but I got a text message from a nurse practitioner. I think that's who it was. And this person said, if you use those earplugs that you described on the radio, the ones that you twist up and you push them into your ears, those tend to impact the wax in your ears. And this person said that could be your problem. You might want to just put some drops in there and then blast some warm water at it. And sure enough, pow, it worked like a hot damn. I got a text too last week from somebody who said they've been suffering with that for 2 years. And they had an appointment with a specialist, but that wasn't until July. I mean, I'm not your doctor, but I highly recommend. And this is my new thing now. My algorithms online are now people draining their ears. And it sounds disgusting. But if there can be a TV show about a doctor that pops pimples, why can't there be, you know, videos of people draining their ears? It is so soothing. And damn, it feels good when it all comes out. The problem with mine, though, it wasn't like the... my ear didn't just sort of puke it all out. It was sort of a gradual thing. I had to do the drops 3 or 4 times. But I can hear like a champ again. Thank you for asking. Somebody said, what kit did you buy? The one I got didn't work. The one that worked, I didn't even crack open the one I bought on Amazon. Probably going to have to send that one back. But the on my way home from work, I stopped at Shoppers Drug Mart. I bought the Murine, M-U-R-I-N-E. It's just drops in a little squirty thing that you put in your ear. It worked like a damn. Again, your results may vary. I'm not a doctor. Although you probably, the way I talk, you probably at times think, is that guy a doctor? He totally sounds like a doctor. 10029, you can text the show at that number.
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2: Changing topics altogether, random text. Do farts equal funny? You know what? I actually had this thought the other day.
3: Okay.
2: I was having this conversation with the girl that I'm married to.
3: Wow.
2: I feel like farts are getting a little played out. Too many farts.
3: Too many farts?
2: My algorithm is now loaded with fart video compilations that I never watch. And I can't figure out, why am I getting these? And your algorithm, Taylor, my.
3: I don't know.
2: Spicy.
3: I got one. It's just like it's a sexy dressed lady. She's leaning over, lets out a toot, and then kind of looks right down the barrel of the camera, says, for the full video, go to my website.
2: Oh, really?
3: You know that website.
2: So is that a thing that people are into?
3: I think it might be a thing that people look forward to and want to see more of.
2: I used to think farts were funny.
3: They're pretty funny.
2: Well, sometimes. You know what? I went to buy a birthday card last week for a friend. And this is a close friend. This is a guy that I've known and worked with for over 30 years. Al Ford.
3: I know that guy.
2: Yeah. And you would think that he would be the perfect candidate for a fart-themed birthday card, but I'm like, no, he deserves better than this.
3: Okay.
2: But I would say, like, I was standing in a Shopper's Drug Mart, and I would say 30% of the cards in the funny birthday card section were fart-themed cards. So I said, not today. And I settled on one about colonoscopies instead.
3: So you're really just going deeper into the fart humor.
2: That's actually the joke inside the card.
3: Literally,
2: it's a cartoon of a patient sitting on a table.
3: Okay, yeah.
2: And there's a hose going down his throat.
3: Yeah.
2: And

0: the patient says, this is my first colonoscopy, and the doctor says, mine too. Because you get it, because the hose
1: it's going the wrong direction. Yeah. And then when you open it, does it let out?
0: No.
1: Oh.
0: No.
1: All right.
0: Cards are so damn expensive now, too.
1: I don't know the last time I bought someone a birthday card.
0: How dare you?
1: I'm in that phase right now where my son, he's 6 years old, really into drawing, really into art. It's just adorable enough to have him make someone a birthday card and give it to them that we're in the sweet spot. Soon he's going to start refusing.
0: Yeah, when he's in his 30s, that's going to look weird.
1: Yeah, especially if his art is still at a six-year-old level.
0: You know what, too? It's funny because the I'm a guy who dabbles with the arts, and I was this close to making Al a birthday card.
1: Yeah.
0: Like doing a really cool painting. And then I thought, no, that's lame. Like, what if he goes and what if he looks at it? And he's like, what? Couldn't afford $6 for a real card. So you made me one, but I was going to paint something for
1: him. Yeah. You know what he's going to do with that $6 card?
0: What?
1: Throw it out.
0: Yeah. I hope he doesn't find out that that card I went to the self checkout to buy it too. Rang up at like $3.15.
1: Okay.
0: It was cheap.
1: Wow.
0: I didn't even look at the card, but there was no bedazzling on it. It didn't make a fart sound when you opened it. It was like, I thought all cards were at least $8 now, but they're not. You can still find a $3 card about a colonoscopy. It's still out there. What a tangent.
1: So what did we decide? Do farts equal funny?
0: Not so much anymore. There's too much farting out there.
1: Saturated.
0: It's because fart has become mainstream.
1: Oh.
0: Yeah. Anyway, 10029.
2: Sonic 1029.

0: Now that they're back in school, kids are learning about math, social studies, biology, but never about important life lessons, like how to fold a fitted sheet.
1: Happy back to school from Sonic.

0: This is the Garner Andrews Show
1: on the iconic Sonic
2: 1029. So did you eventually sell your lawn care business?
3: No, I just moved.
2: Yeah, moved to a different block.
3: Yeah, exactly.
2: What are kids doing these days? We were talking about allowance.
3: Yeah.
2: A while ago. What did you say the average?
3: $37 a week is the average allowance now.
2: And that's U.S., right?
3: Yeah.
2: Because this is a U.S. survey.
3: And most kids get it when they're between 9 and 11.
2: I did not make $37 U.S. a week in allowance when I was a kid. Mind you, it was a different time. It was a very different time. Yeah.
3: And I had to mow lawns. $5 a lawn.
2: Yeah.
3: That was my money as a kid.
2: And you didn't, like, your mom didn't make you make your bed every day when you got up before school?
3: She did. Like, I had to as a kid, but now I can't stand to make bed.
2: Well, yeah, I'm pretty sure now that you own a house and live with your beautiful wife and your children, she's not swinging by and going, Taylor, make your bed.
3: No, but I don't want to ever.
2: Yeah.
3: I don't like it.
2: It just feels way better.
3: Oh.
2: Feels better when you're getting into a made bed. Somebody texted a picture of their unmade bed.
3: Yeah. Says,
2: I can't see it. Why is that?
3: Says, bacteria grows faster in a made bed. Let your bed air out.
2: I don't care. Give me my bacteria bed every night.
3: Those are your sleeping buddies.
2: You know what? Parents, if you are trying to decide whether you should give your kids an allowance this summer,
3: mm-hmm.
2: I have a few spots left at the summer camp that I run every year.
3: Oh, it is very exclusive.
2: It's super exclusive. They learn skills like sewing.
3: Mm-hmm.
2: It's called Camp Sweat a Shoppa.
4: At Camp Sweat a Shoppa, the summer camp that pays, you can manufacture running shoes for 30 cents a day.
2: There you go. See, now that will upset people too.
3: Yeah. Just the children.
2: I was talking about how I earned my allowance. I was a professional musician, basically.
3: You were getting paid to play music.
2: So, as a 9-year-old with a saxophone, you know, I was getting paid to blast out the Muppets theme. I remember playing that all the time in my bedroom.
3: Muppets theme. Wow.
2: Oh, and it was grueling. It was just every day, 7 days a week, I had to play for 30 minutes.

0: Go up to my bedroom and play saxophone by myself? I haven't busted that thing. I wonder if I could still play. Probably not. But anyway, let's talk about allowance. Let's talk about how you earned yours. Somebody said, when I was a kid, I did the cooking every night for dinner. I did everyone's laundry, and I did all the house cleaning for my chores. In the wintertime, I also fed the horses their hay. I made $20 a week. Emily. Okay.
1: That's a lot of work for $20 a week.
0: Yeah, that's some hard choring. That is some choring right there. Thank you, Emily. 10029. If you want to text the show, you can send voice notes to that number.
2: Edmonton's iconic Sonic.
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1: I'm Garner Andrews. Taylor Smith is here. Now, Taylor, if all of a sudden somebody said, hey, pay you $5 a day to make your bed, would you make your bed every day?
2: Probably.
1: Yeah.
2: That's enough money to do it. That's what, 35 bucks a week?
1: Such a weird concept that, I don't know, in my house, we're a made bed household.
2: Okay.
1: You got to make your bed.
2: Yeah.
1: Make it. My beautiful wife, because she's in bed longer than me, she will typically make it. But if she's got a busy morning in front of her, it won't be made. And when I get home and I see an unmade, I will make it.
2: Is it the first thing you do when you get home?
1: The very first thing
2: I do. Okay. No, I like an unmade bed. It's the blanket's all loose and just ready for you to roll in and cozy up.
1: That's crazy talk.
2: No, it's the best.
1: Somebody just said, I don't make the bed either, Taylor, but my husband likes the bed made, so then he makes it before bed every night just to get into a made bed. Ha ha, poor guy.

0: Oh no.
1: You know what? I got some thoughts.
0: Okay.
1: The unmade bed screams, I need chaos in my life to feel alive.
0: No, that's not it. I don't have time to make my life harder. It's harder to get into a made bed than an unmade bed.
1: Don't you just love getting into a bed that's all made, especially in the winter? You get in there and it's all cold inside and you just warm it up like a little inch at a time. And it's just, I love that.
0: To answer your question, no, yeah. I don't love that. I do think, though, because my wife would prefer if the bed was made every day.
1: Yeah.
0: I do think it's one of those things, like there's people who load a dishwasher very particularly, get them all straightened out, and then you marry the opposite kind of person. I do think that kind of happens a lot.
1: Yeah.
0: Where you get a bed maker and a non-bed maker, and you just got to fight it out.
1: See, and that's with my wife and I. It's like, I am strictly big picture.
0: Mm-hmm.
1: She's detail.
0: Right.
1: So every couple needs a big picture person, yep, and a detail person. Otherwise, nothing. If you're both big picture, you're going to dream a lot, but nothing's going to get done.
0: Oh, yeah. I have no big picture in me. Planning anything for more than a day away, can't do it.
1: So you need that. You need the yin and the yang.
0: Uh-huh.
1: Fortunately, I married a girl who is also a made bed person.
0: So. Well, that must be nice. A lot of people think it's M-A-I-D, made bed, by the way. Like a bed made by a maid.
1: Oh.
0: It's not, no.
1: No, it's M-A-D-E.
0: Yeah, you make it.
1: Yeah.
0: Anyway.
1: The past tense of make is made.
0: Yeah, it's bugging me.
1: Make your bed? Oh, you made your bed.
0: Yeah. Sonic.

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2: Welcome to the Garner Andrews Show. Somebody just texted and said, Garner, I had to wear pants with a security tag on them to a wedding last summer. I tried them on about a month before the wedding when I bought them, took them home, never looked at them again until I went to put them on. The wedding was in Athabasca, so it's not like I could just hit the mall and have the tag removed. You know what? You're entitled to $40.
3: New rule.
2: $40 cash right out of the till.
3: Two 20s, there you go.
2: Two crisp 20.
3: At least it gives you something to talk about at the wedding. Right?
2: Like I know. Especially if it's right there on the outside seam or something.
3: You're in line at the bar with somebody's uncle. Don't know what to say. Hey, look at these pants. I didn't steal them.
2: And at that point, though, just steer right into it. Leave all the tags on and everything.
3: Mm-hmm. That 32 by 32, show that off.
2: Yeah. And then just go return them on Monday. Get all your money back. It's weird, too. I was trying on shirts the other day at a particular store that has the world's biggest security tags.
3: Oh.
2: And it's always in the collar somehow.
3: I hate that.
2: And you're trying to get a feel for how this shirt might look. The collar is a very important part of a shirt.
3: Yeah.
2: And when it's like drooping down because it's got a 35-pound security sensor on it, doesn't really give you a good idea how the fit's going to look. Looks terrible.
3: Yeah, you're wearing a pager from 1994 on your collar.
2: That's what it feels like. There must be some other way they can do that without, I don't know, maybe not. Anyway, feel free to get in touch with the show here, 1002. I like the $40. I think that seems like...
3: That's the right amount of money, I think.
2: Yeah, it's not outrageous.
3: Like $20 for your trip to the mall, $20 for your trip home from the mall.
2: Yeah.
3: Covers your time.
2: Exactly. Yeah. And again, it can't be a coupon. It can't be a discount on your next purchase. It has to be two crisp 20s or four crisp 10s.
3: Oh, that'd be nice, too.
2: Yeah. Get in touch with the show, 10029 to text.
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1: My name is Garner Andrews, and I will be your dad. I will be your dad. I will teach you to ride a bike.
2: How about a tight spiral?
1: Can we throw those? I will teach you how to throw a tight spiral. I will teach you how to tie a tie.
2: Wow.
1: Yeah. I'm not making fun of anybody. If that's what you think, I'm not. I was actually just saying backstage, I find some of the stories kind of sad.
2: Yeah, you're actually, like, trying to help.
1: So, I didn't know, like, when we called Madeline up a few minutes ago, and I didn't know she doesn't know how to ride a bike. Yeah. That was not in her text. And I wasn't making fun of her. I just simply asked, how come you never learned how to ride a bike? And, you know, she said when she was little, her and her mom moved around a lot. Yeah. And that, to me, is... You know, you got other priorities.
2: Yeah, don't know her situation, but that's usually code for broken home.
1: Oh, are you actually going to call it a broken home?
2: Yeah, when you're from one, you can use that word.
1: But I can't.
2: Yeah.
1: This person says, I'm 31. I also can't ride a bike. For me, though, it's because I, like Taylor, am from a broken home. So never had a dad to teach me. Just one of those things. I'll be your dad. I'll be your radio dad, okay? I'm not going to ball up the $20 bill and, you know, palm it to you. I'm not going to be there financially for you, but I'll teach you to ride a bike. Damn it, anyway. We should just have a day in the parking lot here where I teach people to ride bikes. Not kids, adults.
2: Yeah.
1: Yeah.
2: Bike rodeo.
1: 10029 if you want to text the show.
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0: Sonic 1029.

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1: Sonic 1029.
2: My name's Garner Andrews. I'm your radio dad. You can call me that if you like.
3: Mm-hmm.
2: I'm not going to lend you money. Not going to help you move. I'm not going to buy you winter tires.

0: do any of those things. I will teach you to ride a bike, though.
1: That's pretty good.
0: Yeah, but not in person.
1: Oh, you're just going to give audio directions?
0: Yeah, I'll just give audio directions on how okay. to ride a bike.
1: Yeah.
0: Be like, step one, don't fall over. Step two, maintain balance. Step three, hit some sweet jumps. That was the best. When I was a kid, first learning to ride a bike, you'd always set up little jumps and it felt like you were catching big time air. Mm. Like you were in the extreme, the X Games. But then, because you'd go back and like you'd smooth out the dirt.
1: Okay.
0: So it was all flat.
1: Yeah.
0: And then you'd hit the jump and then you'd go back and look at how far you traveled before your bike tire came down again. And it was never, not even close to how far you thought you'd
1: jumped. Yeah.
0: But that's what I'll do. A bike dad will set up jumps for you. Emotional jumps. Like I'm not going to be there in person.
1: Are you going to help with the emotional landing too?
0: Yeah, yes.
1: Okay.
0: Somewhat, to a certain extent. There will be no follow-up though. Anyway, this voice note came in. Hang on.
2: I'm 56 and I can ride a bike, but I can't turn right when I'm riding a bike. I fall over. Like men who stare at goats.
0: Hmm.
1: Okay. Can you
0: That's
1: help with
0: rough
1: that?
0: Because that caller, you know, she can never get to her destination because she can only ride in squares. So,
1: yeah,
0: you know, I don't quite understand that, but Radio Dad, Garner Andrews. Hang on, let me grab this one right here, too. Another voice note.
1: Wow.
3: Sonic Girl Michelle here with a little dark humor in the dad area. So I lost my dad in high school, and when I was in university, I was dating a guy who told me while we were building furniture, oh, remember, lefty loosey, righty tighty, and without missing a beat, I said, you know, I did have a dad once.
0: Oh, boy.
3: And he looked shocked. I howled laughing. But sometimes after, you know, a certain amount of time has passed, dark humor is just the way through. I hope that was okay to say. Have a good day.
0: I'm going to start a podcast called Radio Dad.
1: Yeah.
0: That's what I'll do. I'll just be Radio Dad. Give you an advice. Giving you advice. It's not always the dad's fault that you never learn to ride a bike. Sometimes the kid just digs in their heels and they're like, no, I'm not going to learn to ride a bike. That's of no interest to me.
1: Oh, yeah. Okay.
0: So
1: if you have a Razor scooter, why do you need to ride a bike?
0: Well, actually, somebody pointed that out, too, and said back in the early to mid 90s, everybody was riding a Razor scooter.
1: Yeah, I rode mine to junior high.
0: And did you learn to ride a... You knew how to ride a bike, though, too, right?
1: Yeah, but I was late on the bike because I had the scooter. It's like, I don't need a bike. I got my scoot.
0: Yeah. How about you? 10029. You can text the show at that number.

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As time ticks by, still I try.

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0: With kids back to school, just remember, there's no shame in packing all those sweet snacks in your lunch, too. 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
3: This is another one of those unbelievable overnight success stories that somehow managed to happen in the music industry. In 1992, five guys hitchhiked from Manchester up with another now-forgotten band to a club called King Tut's Wawa Hut in Glasgow. The legend goes that they told the manager that they would not leave until they were given a chance to play on stage. The legend says that there were threats of violence and arson, but okay, whatever. Wanting to go home at some point that night and not feeling like fighting with these yobs, the guy sighed and just said, okay, fine. Talk about lucky, though. In the audience that night was Alan McGee, the head of Creation Records, who had arrived early by accident and really wasn't supposed to be there. Within days of that unbilled, spontaneous gig in Glasgow, Oasis had an agent, a manager, and were on their way to a major record deal.

0: Sonic.
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1: Today, the vast majority of record collectors are male. Just go to any record show and you'll see what I mean. But when records first started appearing more than 100 years ago, almost all collectors were women. This is because early record players, phonographs, and gramophones were constructed to look like pieces of fine furniture. And since furniture was considered the exclusive domain of the woman of the house, women were also responsible for finding music to play on these new things. In addition to that, women were the ones who chose the music to play for their husbands when they returned from work. Now, why would that be? Well, because back in the 1910s and 1920s, part of a woman's role was to be the domestic educator, meaning that they were in charge of elevating the intellectual discourse around the house. They researched the music, sought out the records, bought them, and then played them for the household. More next time.

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2: Around the time the first Nine Inch Nails album was released in 1989, the FBI became concerned that Trent Reznor had been murdered. The rumors started when an agent stumbled across some raw footage for the video Down In It on a video camera that had been tied to a helium balloon. The balloon had broken away before setting down 200 miles away in a farmer's field in Michigan. When the farmer found the camera and looked at the video, he saw someone, it was Trent, being thrown off the top of a building, followed by a shot of a close-up of Trent's bloodied corpse on the pavement. When he called this into the FBI, everybody was sure that they had found a snuff film. The Bureau spent 6 months investigating the case, studying the film one frame at a time. They had no idea it was a music video. Eventually, they did track down Trent and was relieved to find him alive and well.

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2: Today, feedback is used by guitarists to create all sorts of cool effects. There would be no fuzzy overdriven guitar rock if it weren't for the physical principles of amplified sound that resulted in feedback. But who was the first guy to really use this technique? It might be an experimental musician named Robert Ashley, who released something called Wolfman in 1964. A treated electronic composition was put on tape. It was a droney, feedbacky sort of thing designed to play through the speakers at the same time Ashley was playing live on stage. This was really tough to listen to. It gets quite piercing in places. But as far as anyone can tell, this is the first time that feedback was harnessed to create a musical landscape. So the next time you hear any fuzzy guitar with feedback, give some silent thanks to Robert Ashley for the inspiration.

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1: Reluctantly crouched at the starting line. Engines pumping and thumping in time. The green light flashes, the flags go up, churning and

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2: There's a famous story from back in the 70s when Led Zeppelin was refused entry into Singapore because their hair was too long. The government considered them a threat to the morality of the country's youth, so they weren't even allowed off the plane. Singapore has lightened up a little bit since, but next door in Malaysia, they're still a little bit uptight. When Linkin Park applied to start an Asian tour in Kuala Lumpur, they had to receive government permission. They got it, but only if they promised to adhere to the government's strict code of artist performance ethics. That included the following conditions: no swearing, no sexually provocative actions, which included wearing short pants and the removal of shirts, and this is the best, no jumping around or screaming on stage. No screaming? At a Linkin Park show?

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1: Hi, I'm Alan Cross, host of the ongoing History of New Music. 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The known, the unknown, and all the surprises in between. We're

0: most of the ongoing history of new music. Join me every Sunday, and we'll dip into the wild world of alt-rock. The known, the unknown, and all the surprises in between. We're unraveling the history of alternative rock, from its roots to its modern-day evolution. Plus, I look at the hidden corners of the music universe that you may not know exist. I promise you'll learn something that you didn't know you needed to know. Ready for the ride?
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2: All right, let's see if you can determine what the following musicians have in common. Scott Weiland, Jason Everman, and Scott Stapp. They were all fired by their bands. Scott Weiland was turfed out of Stone Temple Pilots a couple of times before they finally gave up on him. Then he joined Velvet Revolver, and after two albums, they fired him. Scott Stapp went all loopy and got himself fired from Creed. Then he joined a band called Art of Anarchy, who not only fired him, but sued Stapp for $1.8 million. And spare a thought for Jason Everman. He was briefly part of both Nirvana and Soundgarden as a guitarist before both bands exploded and got famous. But he managed to get himself fired from both over a combination of creative differences and attitude.

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2: For a guy with such a big voice fronting such a loud band, Chris Cornell was an incredibly quiet person. Offstage, he was very soft-spoken, very shy. He wasn't much of a social person either, the very definition of an introvert. He would often go a week or two without speaking to anyone, especially when he was in songwriting mode. When he worked in restaurants before Soundgarden, he'd often turn off the radio just to see how long it would take for other people in the kitchen to notice and get mad. Then there was the time he worked as a line cook when he decided to stop talking altogether. Chris didn't say a word to any of his co-workers for 2 whole months. That drove everybody crazy, almost got him fired. And for the rest of his life, he treasured the times when he could have solitude.

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1: When it comes to releasing an album, most artists are fine with something of a standard length, something that can fill, you know, a regular CD. However, there are those who believe that they need to release a double album. Okay, think Foo Fighters, Smashing Pumpkins, System of a Down, groups like that. Then you have groups like The Clash, who in 1980 released a triple album called Sandinista, which has got to be the longest conventional physical album release in history, right? Well, no. Throbbing Gristle, the

British industrial pioneers, once had a collection called 24 Hours, which originally came as 24 one-hour cassettes. And a Japanese electronic dude who goes by the name Merzbow released a compilation that is 50 CDs long.

0: to you.
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2: One of the great one-hit wonders of the 90s was the New Radicals and their song You Get What You Give in 1998. There was a single album entitled Maybe You've Been Brainwashed Too. And then they disappeared, even though the record and its single were major hits. They broke up. But the story didn't end there. Leader Greg Alexander, who basically was New Radicals, ended up becoming a successful behind-the-scenes dude, producing and writing material for people like Rod Stewart and Santana. He even won a Grammy Award for his work. So don't feel bad for Greg and New Radicals. He may have had just the one hits, but it was a springboard to much bigger things.

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2: 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After Moby started licensing all his music for TV commercials and soundtrack, somebody offered up an empty jar, saying that it contained Moby's soul. Okay, well, he has everything else for sale, right? And then there's this about a pacemaker once implanted in the chest of the drummer of the Scottish band called Mogwai. Martin Bullock got a new one, so he didn't need the old pacemaker, and he put it up on eBay. The money raised from the sale went to the British Heart Foundation.

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0: Okay, may I have your attention, please?
1: Yeah?
0: Time to change the subject.
1: Okay.
0: Now is the time on the show where we discuss hydration. Are you properly hydrated? I know 90% of the time I am not.
1: Oh.
0: You know what, though? I forgot all about this. Somebody texted and said, Garner, can you please address an issue that has been bothering me for a long time? You commented years ago that nobody drinks water like Gerard Butler does in Greenland. You know what? I forgot all about that movie.
1: Okay.
0: I'm like, Greenland? So I looked it up, and sure enough, it's like one of these end-of-the-world meteorite destroying Earth, and
1: Gerard Butler. Yeah,
0: Gerard Butler, you know, has to spring into action and save the day. And I do remember watching that movie and going, why do people drink water like that in movies? You know, and it's like running down their face and they're gulping and everything. Yeah. Nobody does that. Except for this person who says, that's exactly how I drink water, literally, every time I come in from working on the farm. And I'm thirsty, right down to the sort of grunting sound. I can't be alone on this. You have the power at your fingertips to address this important issue. Please advise. No, nobody drinks water. I don't understand.
1: Oh, toddlers do.
0: Okay, that's toddlers how a toddler and Gerard Butler
1: drinks. They get that little cup. Like it's the first and last time they'll ever drink. It's like, okay, slow down there, bud.
0: Oh, if I remember correctly, too, he does another thing in that movie. Here we are talking about a movie that
1: I've never seen this. Yeah.
0: I think I maybe watched it during the pandemic. Okay. It might have been one of those things where we were all running out of things to watch.
1: You were digging deep into Gerard Butler's back catalog.
0: And I do remember watching this movie and thinking, yeah, it was entertaining. Like, I don't remember at the end of it going, that was really good. Really well done.
1: Uh-huh.
0: I think it was good for a pandemic movie.
1: The bar's a little lower.
0: That's what it was. And I love that kind of...

0: end of the world type situation. I do enjoy those movies. But he did another thing, and it drives me nuts in movies too, TV shows. Whenever the stress gets to be too much, the protagonist will always go into just a filthy washroom and just wash their face throwing water. Who does that?
1: Has that ever helped anybody?
0: No.
1: Just getting your face wet and then the collar of your shirt is going to get a little wet too?
0: Yes.
1: That would ruin my day, to be honest.
0: Yeah, and now you got to get up in front of the boardroom and give the Johnson presentation? No,
1: this guy's really sweaty. He must be nervous. He's so wet.
0: Yeah. I've guzzled water like that working rope access in the oil sand.
1: Oh, yeah, rope access.
0: Rope
1: when you're roping that access.
0: High angle. Yeah.
1: Accessing that rope.
0: I don't know.
1: I don't know what that is.
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1: On Sonic.
2: I don't want to spend the rest of the day talking about hydration. Or do I? Is today National Hydration Day?
3: It sure is.
2: If you only drink water one day a year, make it today.
3: Yeah.
2: You just wrote a question down here for me. Anyone want to brag about how much water they drink every day?
3: Yeah.
2: That's not impressive.
3: Like people walk around with those 4-liter jugs sometimes of water. It's like, you're gonna drink that all in one sitting? Did you know, need to bring it all with you at once?
2: I just got a 1-liter Yeti.
3: Okay.
2: Like it's a water bottle.
3: Yeah.
2: And I take it with me when I play sports.
3: Oh.
2: And I do regularly finish that thing off, but I can't just drink straight water. Like, I got to put something in it.
3: You're sportsing?
2: Even when I'm sportsing, I have to. But it's not like I'm putting, rye in there or something. That'd be.

0: gross. Yeah, yeah. Although some people do drink that. No, I get these, I buy these sleeves of, I'm not going to say the brand,
1: oh, but
0: it's like electrolytes or whatever.
1: Your salty water.
0: Is that what that is?
1: It's, it's basically all electrolytes are. A little bit of salt.
0: Oh, maybe that's why I like it so much.
1: Yeah.
0: Am I addicted to sodium?
1: Another problem. What it,
0: oh, God, I just discovered I have another problem. Or I'll put some of the Mio.
1: Oh, yeah, you got some pocket Mio you just bring with you wherever you go?
0: Yeah, I got pocket Mio with me at all times.
1: A little squirt.
0: Squeeze a few drops into that bottle, and then I can drink a liter of water. But straight up water, that bottle back there, what is that, 500 mils maybe? Yeah. I barely get...
1: that lasts you all week.
0: Yeah. I never top it off. I just drink stagnant office water all week.
1: Oh, and the water here is real good. Comes
0: it
1: out
0: is.
1: At the right temperature. It's UV light filtered.
0: Oh, really?
1: But at home, I can't drink tap water.
0: No?
1: It's just because of the temperature. Like, I'll put tap water in the fridge, get it cold. It's great.
0: Yeah.
1: But tap water, it's not cold enough for me. It gives me a tummy ache if it's not cold.
0: Tummy ache? How old are you?
1: 6.
0: I got to start drinking more water, and I've got to get rid of the stuff I add to it. It's like I got training wheels on my water.
1: That's exactly what that is.
0: And I'm a grown man. I shouldn't have training wheels on my water.
1: Got your learner's license still.
0: I don't know. One day I'll get there. One day. I love the people, too, who see me putting Mio in my water, and they're like, you know what that is, right? It's just chemical. Yeah, I know. Delicious chemicals.
1: Yeah.
0: Thank you.
1: Fruit punch, baby.
0: Whew. Some people need that 4 liters of water because they guzzle it like Gerard Butler.
1: They only swallow 1 liter.
0: True. That's what it looks like. If I'm remembering quickly, Gerard Butler in Greenland it was called Greenland. When he's chugging the water, most of it's just spilling down. It's like Cookie Monster eating cookies.
1: Yeah, no cookies go into his mouth.
0: Yeah.
1: Oh, it's just a lie.
0: Anyway. That's going to do it for hydration chat. I've got more stuff on the hydration sheet here, but I think we've gone on long enough about it.
1: Your number one hydration station.
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0: Andrews in the morning. Sonic 1029.
1: I'm Garner, that's Taylor Smith, and he has the things you need to know.
2: The federal government just announced that they're going to keep their 10 cent per liter tax off the price of gas. It's a pause on the federal excise tax on gasoline and diesel. This first started back in April, but was supposed to end next week, meaning the price of gas would have jumped 10%. 10 cents per liter overnight. Instead, the tax will be paused even longer. Finance Minister François-Philippe Champagne says the extension is meant to give Canadians relief as fuel prices rise due to global conflicts and higher living costs. The tax break will stay in place until the end of January 2027, then return at half of its normal rate for February and March before coming fully back on April 1st. And today in outrage, Newfoundland is pissed at Hillroy because they left him off a map of Canada. You know Hillroy? They make school supplies in those like little notebooks, scribblers, that are stapled together. They're in different colors. They've got a map of Canada on the front. Well, the new ones they put out have a new design and a map of Canada that is missing Newfoundland and Cape Breton. Like, they're just not there on the map. People noticed, and tons of complaints came through to get it changed. The Premier of Newfoundland and Labrador got real serious about this, put out a statement that says, you can leave Newfoundland off an exercise book, but you can't erase us. Hillroy will never take away our identity, our history, or our place on the map. Okay. Hillroy has responded by saying it's their mistake, they're sorry, and that these notebooks have actually been on store shelves since last year. No one noticed until now. But they are fixing the covers. It's nothing intentional and a little embarrassing for Hillroy. A judge is expected to sentence an Edmonton woman today after her two Cane Corso dogs killed an 11-year-old boy back in 2024. This is Cash Grist. Crystal McDonald was found guilty of criminal negligence.

0: negligence causing death from her dogs. Crown prosecutors are seeking a 5-year prison sentence for her, while the defense wants a 3.5-year house arrest sentence. The court heard the dogs had a history of violent attacks, and the judge ruled McDonald failed to properly control them or protect the boy. That's why she's guilty. A sentencing decision will be made this afternoon. And Tiger Woods lost his driver's license for 5 years after getting a last-minute plea deal in his DUI case. He appeared before a judge yesterday morning, where all of his charges were officially reduced to reckless driving and refusal to submit to a lawful test. So he's got a $1,000 fine for the first charge, a $500 fine for the second charge, and a 5-year driving ban. So got off with not a lot. I guess it helps when your name's Tiger Woods. Sonic weather. It's going to be rain on and off today with a chance of a thunderstorm, high of 18 degrees. Tomorrow, chance of showers and 19 degrees, 15 on Saturday. Right now at Sonic, it is 16 degrees.
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2: The correct answer to pretty much anyone asking, who would do that?

0: I'm jealous of people who love water.
1: Okay.
0: Like, I wish I loved drinking water. I don't. I just don't like the taste of it. It's weird. I have to put some flavor in it of some kind.
1: Oh, yeah.
0: I don't drink anything with breakfast. I don't drink anything with lunch. Unless, if I'm in a restaurant, I'll order a Diet Coke, maybe a water.
1: Okay.
0: But not at home.
1: No?
0: No.
1: I feel like I need a sip of something before I start eating. Just to get my mouth lubed up and ready to go.
0: Even here, when I stand up and I go to the back of the room, I've got my water bottle right there. When I drink straight water, I have to follow it with a coffee chaser. A coffee back.
2: Get that out of there.
0: Yeah. Somebody said a few drops of Mio. I give a liter of water 3 to 5 hard squirts like a water gun. Gotta taste that S. Darren.
1: Okay, Darren. Just put it in your mouth and swish at that point.
0: Yeah, just shoot a little bit of Mio in and then a chug of water. Yeah, okay. This is from Kaylee. Gerard Butler could sip soup in a movie and I'd watch that all day long. He's a great actor and easy on the eyes.
1: Ooh, la, la.
0: But Kaylee, even if he slurps his soup and does that after every slurp, you'd still watch that. Somebody else said, funny story about a water bottle. A guy from work started drinking out of a 4-liter jug. One of those old milk jugs.
1: Gross.
0: So what we did was put small holes in the top so it sprayed everywhere. It was the funniest thing I think I've ever seen. What do you mean? Like you poked like pinholes in it? I need more details here.
1: Well, I guess when you go back to chug it, the water would come out all over your face.
0: Okay.
1: Oh,
0: yeah.
1: Man.
0: I do not like the people drinking water out of something that used to have a dairy product in it. Why does that gross me out so much?
1: I think it's the crusties.
0: Ugh. The milk crusties?
1: Yeah, on the top.
0: Nobody enjoys the milk crusties. I was in a liquor store on Saturday afternoon and they were selling the, what was it? Like just this dirt cheap.

0: 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I picked up one of the jugs to look at it, but yeah. I should have paid attention to how much it was. I'm going to guess probably not super expensive. Anyway, keep the texts coming here on your hydration station, Sonic 1029.
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1: Oh yeah, cars can be moody too.
0: When yours starts acting like a teenager, get it checked.
2: Oh my God.
0: Before it slams the door on you. 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
1: 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Haven't seen anything going on in traffic so far, but you can text 10029 if you see any stalls or collisions. Sonic weather, it's going to be rainy on and off pretty much all day. High of 18 degrees, down to 11 overnight. Tomorrow, a chance of showers and 19 degrees, 15 and cloudy on Saturday. Right now at Sonic, it is 16 degrees.

God, I can't believe how much time we spent on the show yesterday talking about hydration. How many liters of water are you drinking a day? Is that the new flex? The old flex, well, no, it's still pretty current. I think a lot of people like to talk about how little sleep they got. That's a good flex. But now, you know, you see the people walking around with the 4-liter jug of water. We talked to some people yesterday. They polished that thing off and then some over the course of a day. Isn't that too much water? I was talking to, there are people out there that, you know, we have to force ourselves to drink water. Don't like the taste of it. I just had my first sip just before I turned on the microphone here. It was fine. It was okay. You know what would make it better? Some of that squirty juice, the little, the Mio or the knockoff Mios. I know it's chemicals, but it's delicious chemicals, and it makes me want to drink water. Always carry some in my pocket Mio. Somebody said, put some of that pocket Mio into the fizzy water. It's like bubbly without

0: disappointment. Oh, do you mean like the SodaStream water that you make yourself? Okay, maybe I'll try some of that. I got to start bringing some Mio to work, though. Maybe I'll drink more water. Voice note. Incoming voice note.
1: Morning, Garner. It's Jen. On the water issue, I'm the exact same way. I have to force myself to drink water, whether it's cold, warm, whatever. I prefer my coffees and my teas, even in the summertime. I'm not a water drinker. I know I'm supposed to, but I can't do it. So I'm right with you there. So okay, yeah, cool. Okay, bye.
0: Okay, bye. Yeah, I feel better about myself already. I don't feel like a complete freak because I don't like water. Apparently, there are dozens of us that have to force ourselves to drink it. Anyway, you can get in touch with the show, 10029 if you're texting. You could be like Jen. You could send a voice note to that number.
2: Sonic.

Oh, I love that song so much. It's Four Non Blondes, What's Up, on Sonic 102.9. Good morning. Welcome to the Garner Andrews Show. My name is Taylor. Garner's still away. He's recovering from his back surgery. So when he comes back, do me a favor. Compliment his spine. Otherwise, he's going to go on and on and on about how no one has noticed this back surgery. Just say, hey, Garner, nice spine.

It'll go a long way. Okay? Okay. We've been talking this morning about hydration. How much water do you drink in a day? Listening to this, it made me go fill up my water bottle. I haven't had anything to drink today. I got to go do that. That's not very good. But I also want to talk about, what's the fanciest thing you own? Maybe it's a super fancy water bottle that you bought for yourself to give yourself the motivation to actually, you know, drink water. It's a trick I do all the time. It's like, oh, you know what? You know what's really holding me back from running? It's my running shoes. I bet if I buy $200 running shoes, I'll feel guilty enough that I run more often. Doesn't work. Maybe it works for you, though. Because yesterday, Dyson announced that they're making a toothbrush now. It's called the Camera Jet. And it's a smart toothbrush. It's got a camera in it that takes pictures of your teeth, finds the gaps in your teeth, and then sprays water right in there. It's going to cost like $800. But Dyson things, they're all the fancy version of things, right? Your fancy vacuum, your fancy hair dryer curler thing, those fancy fans with no blades in them. Now there's a fancy Dyson toothbrush that you can own. So what's the fanciest thing that you own? You can text 10029, and maybe you can get some more fancy things when we start playing Sonic's $40,000 mystery word next week. That starts on Tuesday, right after the long weekend. It is back. We'll get one of your favorite Sonic artists, someone you know and love, to say a phrase, but then we bleep one word out. It's like a board game. It's like you're playing a board game. You got to decode what they're saying. They've got one word bleeped out in this phrase. That's the mystery word. If you can figure out what it is, you win the jackpot, which can grow up to $40,000. We'll play 7 times a day, and every time someone gets it wrong, not you, of course, someone else, we put more money into the jackpot, and it just grows and grows and grows and grows. Sonic's $40,000 mystery word. It is back on Tuesday. So you can buy yourself one of those fancy toothbrushes, okay? Okay. This is the White Stripes. It's Icky Thump. It's on Sonic 102.9.

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15: 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See you there. There is an accident on the QE2 southbound just as you're leaving the city. Looks like that's just before the 41st Ave exit and slowing things down. So prepare for that. Text 10029 if you see anything else going on in traffic. Sonic weather. It's going to be 18 degrees today with the rain on and off pretty much all day, maybe a thunderstorm too. I saw some lightning on my way in this morning at like 4:30. So maybe that's over. Maybe it's happening again. I don't know. Down to 11 overnight. Tomorrow, 19 with a chance of showers, and then 15 is the high on Saturday. Right now at Sonic, it is 16 degrees.
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0: Sonic 102.9, your hydration station. I don't know what's going on, but people are... pardon me. Remember the radio contest, Hold Your Wee for Wee?
1: Wee, yeah.
0: Yeah, there was a... it was a radio station in Texas, maybe.
1: Yeah.
0: And one of the contestants died because it was when the Wii first came out, the Nintendo Wii first came out. And they had a contest where contestants had to drink a pile of water, and whoever could stay in the room longest without having to pee, you know, hold your Wii for Wii, would win. And one of the contestants died to death.
1: Yeah, Jennifer Strange. Oh my God, how do you know old. That?
0: Oh.
1: I've got the internet over here.
0: You're the fastest Googler in history. 28 years old, and she died from water intoxication?
1: Yeah.
0: So it's a real thing. So be very aware. Water is out to kill you. Joel Johnson, friend of the show, texted a picture of him holding up a water bottle behind what appears to be his desk in a warehouse and says, I drink roughly four of these a day. So four 1-liter bottles, that looks like. It's a mixture of blueberry lemonade Mio and Soda Stream.
1: Oh, that's good.
0: Oh, he, you know what? He's making this combination himself. He's swimming in savings and hydration.
1: Yeah.
0: Way to go, Joel.
1: I do that at home with Kool-Aid. Call it spicy Kool-Aid.
0: Really?
1: Yeah.
0: Like the liquid Kool-Aid?
1: Yeah, the little squirt Kool-Aid.
0: It's like the unhealthy Mio.
1: Yeah.
0: Right? The sugary Mio.
1: I'm sure. Yeah. Okay.
0: Sorry, I didn't mean to shame you.
1: Spicy Kool-Aid.
0: Somebody else said I carry a 4-liter jug. And my massage therapist thought I was a blacksmith because of my one shoulder. There are hazards to this lifestyle besides pee. Your massage therapist, their go-to was blacksmith?
1: Yeah.
0: What year does your massage therapist operate in? The 1800s?
1: But you've done some damage to your shoulder muscles because of your giant water bottle.
0: That's good. Anyway, I'm done being the hydration station.
1: Oh, we're not going to be damp anymore?
0: I'm done. Right. I'm done. I got nothing left to say other than I don't drink enough water. And I feel an immense amount of pressure to drink more. I feel shame for not drinking that much water. I just can't do it. I drink water because I have to, not because I enjoy it. And I know it's not enough.

0: My name's Garner Andrews. Taylor Smith is here now with the things you need to know.
1: The federal government just announced that they're going to keep that 10 cent per liter tax off the price of gas. It's a pause on the federal excise tax on gasoline and diesel. This is that thing that first started in April. It was supposed to end next week, meaning the price of gas would have jumped up 10 cents per liter overnight. Instead, the tax will be paused even longer. Finance Minister François-Philippe Champagne says the extension is meant to give Canadians relief as fuel prices rise due to global conflicts and higher living costs. So this tax break will stay in place until the end of January, then return at the half of the rate for February and March, and then fully come back on April 1st. Because everything's going to be fixed by then, maybe. So it's 10 cents per liter off gasoline, 4 cents per liter off of diesel. A judge is expected to sentence an Edmonton woman today after her two Cane Corso dogs killed 11-year-old Cash Grist in 2024. Crystal McDonald was found guilty of criminal negligence causing death from her dogs. Crown prosecutors are seeking a 5-year prison sentence for her, while her defense wants a 3.5-year house arrest sentence. That will come out later this afternoon. The Edmonton Police Commission is moving all of its public meetings online and getting rid of public speakers for the rest of the year. Happening because of a heated commission meeting in July where security was called after disruptions related to criticism of Police Chief Warren Dreichel's trip to Israel. Commission Chair Ben Henderson says there was also safety concerns for staff at that meeting. Residents won't be able to speak at meetings anymore. They can still submit comments in writing. Policy will be reviewed again in 2027. The University of Alberta Hospital has installed a new weapons detection system at its emergency department entrance. So now all patients and visitors entering the ER will be screened through this system like metal detector action, making the U of A the second Edmonton hospital to add the technology after the Royal Alexandra Hospital did the same. The goal is to improve safety for patients, visitors, and healthcare workers by identifying weapons and other prohibited items before they enter the ER. And the trailer for that new Harry Potter TV series just came out.
2: Potter, Harry.
3: The House of Pudding basically decides our entire future. So, no pressure.
4: Not Slytherin. Not Slytherin.
5: Gryffindor! Welcome to a new year at Hogwarts.
1: There we go. It's going to be on HBO. Comes out on Christmas Day. Watching the trailer, it looks a lot like the movies. It came out like 20 years ago. Do we need this already? I mean, it's going to be a lot longer because it's going to be, what, a 7-season TV show instead of 8 movies. But it kind of looks the same. I don't know. I'm kind of done with Harry Potter. I'm a millennial. Came out when I was a kid. Read those books as they came out. It's like, yeah, man, I get it. But I'll probably still watch it. Maybe I'll hate watch it. That'll feel good. That'll feel real good. Sonic weather. 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Rain on and off for pretty much the whole day. Chance of a thunderstorm at some point too. Down to 11 degrees overnight. Tomorrow it's going to be 19 with a chance of showers and then 15 on Saturday. Right now at Sonic, it is 16 degrees.
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0: Sumner is away for a few weeks recovering from back surgery.
1: Coincidentally, it's also the exact amount of time required to binge every season of Little House on the Prairie.
0: Sonic.

0: Did we talk about the person who drank way too much milk?
1: No,
0: we haven't. That was okay. So, like,
1: so oh, that's been funny. Sticking it's, with me too. Yeah.
0: Yeah. We've been discussing, you know, people who just hydrate. Every time you see them, they're constantly drinking water, and we're all impressed. I wish I had that kind of thirst for water.
1: Uh-huh.
0: Some people drink. There was somebody yesterday who said they drank more than 4 liters of water a day. That's bonkers.
1: They had to go get massage therapy done on their shoulder from lugging around their 4 liter water bottle.
0: Yeah, because the massage therapist was like, are you a blacksmith?
1: There's a lot of damage in here.
0: Which, if I was a massage therapist here in 2025, I don't know my immediate go-to would be blacksmithing, mm-hmm. but again, this person said, up until about 6 years ago, I would barely drink water, but I would go through a 4 liter of jug of milk a day.
1: Ooh.
0: I would buy it on my way home and have it finished by the time I left for work the next morning. Then coffee through the day. Everyone thought I was nuts. 4 liters of milk a day?
1: That's not good.
2: Milk was a bad choice.
0: I can't imagine. I couldn't drink a glass of milk.
1: No, like, what's that, 500 milliliters?
0: Maybe.
1: That's too much milk right there.
0: Yeah.

0: I bet you there was a phase, like maybe it went on for 2 weeks or so when I was a kid and my mom was making us drink milk because she cared about us.
1: Oh.
0: So she, but I couldn't do it. Like I would start doing the, I just can't do it. I think in my entire life, I've had 5 glasses of milk and it was probably in that. And I'll eat milk in something.
1: Yeah, you put it in Kraft dinner. You put it in your
0: my
1: coffee,
0: cereal.
1: In your cereal.
0: In, yeah.
1: But yeah, no, like I said earlier, my brother-in-law, he'll drink a tall glass of milk with every meal.
0: Ugh.
1: To me, milk
0: is not a solo artist.
1: No, and just like, it's just seeing the residue of milk on the glass afterwards, how it sticks to that. You know that's doing it to your insides too, right?
0: Ooh. Like shout it. Out to my old friend Mark Sidlowski of Kelowna, British Columbia. Formerly of Prince Albert, Saskatchewan, but we'd go out for lunch or breakfast, whatever. He would always order a glass of milk and a Coke, and he would drink half the glass of milk, and then he would pour some Coke in there. So it was, I guess it's kind of like a float, right?
1: Isn't that new dirty soda? Isn't that what
0: is that what it
1: that is?
0: Is?
1: People just put sugar and creamer into their Coke.
0: Oh,
1: I don't like that.
0: No,
1: just thick pop,
0: chewy pop.
1: Oh.
0: Anyway, get in touch with the show here. I don't even know what we're doing anymore. 10029 to text. You can send voice notes to that number.

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1: Hey, you know how your phone's always asking for updates?
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1: your car's the same. It just thinks push notifications are rude.
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10: 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A couple issues on the west leg of the Henday. There's an accident going northbound just after the White Mud exit, and just got a text about another one northbound Collingwood Road overpass. Keep right to get through that one quicker. If you see anything else or more details on those, you can text 10029. Sonic weather, it's going to be 18 degrees for the high today. Rain pretty much all day, down to 11 overnight. Tomorrow, 19 with a chance of showers, and then 15 on Saturday. Right now at Sonic, it's 16 degrees.

0: This is the Garner Andrews Show. That's Moby with Gwen Stefani, Southside. It's on Sonic 102.9. Hey, my name is Taylor. Garner's still away. I'm here, though. Hey. Hi. And wake up, babe. Wake up. A new Heritage Minute just dropped. Do you remember these Heritage Minutes, right? I feel like they've been making them for, I don't know, 30 years now. The one where the guy cuts a hole in a peach basket and invents basketball. The little kid goes to the zoo and somehow invents Winnie the Pooh. These little part of our heritage.
1: American
0: Heritage Minutes.
1: I don't care.
0: They're the best. And a new one just came out today about Gander, Newfoundland. Remember on 9/11, a bunch of planes couldn't land down in the States, like in New York. So Gander, Newfoundland took them all in, like a tiny little airport, and tons of planes that overflowed. And then people of the town just all opened their doors and let people live with them for a while until things settled down. Well, they've made a Heritage Minute about that. And it gave me goosebumps all over when I watched it this morning. See if you can see who the star in this Heritage Minute is, too. You'll probably recognize his voice. See if you can guess who it is. Text 10029. This is the brand new Heritage Minute that just dropped today. So excited.
2: Okay, folks, welcome to Gander. We have buses on the way. They're going to take you somewhere safe, I promise. Everything's going to be fine. We're going to get you a bite to eat.
3: Okay, for people just joining us right now, I'd like to tell you what you are witnessing right here. It is a horrendous scene in Lower Manhattan where shortly before 9 o'clock Eastern time this morning, witnesses say...
4: Every public building is overflowing. There's only one thing we can do here. We're going to ask people to open their doors.
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4: On September 11th, 2001, the 12,000 people of Gander and surrounding communities found homes and refuge for over 6,000 unexpected guests from around the world.
0: Wow. Did you figure out who that was? Some guesses to 100 tonight. Tom Hanks. That'd be cool if we could get him for a Heritage Minute. Dan Aykroyd. And then, yeah, a lot of right guesses here. That's Rick Mercer. Yeah. Doing some acting there. I like that. That was not the full Heritage Minute. I only got like 35 seconds of it for you. I didn't want to spoil anything. So it's online if you want to watch the whole thing. New Heritage Minute Day. How exciting for all of our country. I love it. Quick reminder here. Sonic's $40,000 mystery word. It is coming back on Tuesday, right after the long weekend. We're going to have a phrase from a Sonic artist with one word bleeped out. You can figure out what that word is. You win our jackpot, which can get up to $40,000. We play 7 times a day, 6, 8, 10, noon, 2, 4, and 6. That was, and you can win up to $40,000. That is back on Tuesday. Also, this afternoon, just after 5 o'clock, Lauren Hunter has a $500 gift card to Shoppers Drug Mart.

that you can buy. $500 to Shoppers. You can win that just after 5 o'clock. Lots of stuff for you to win. Just saying. This is Blink-182. It's What's My Age Again? It's on Sonic 102.9.

0: Garner is away for a few weeks recovering from back surgery.
1: And he's in no way actually just recovering from another failed experiment with gas station sushi. Again.

0: I was thinking about the Statue of Liberty story from earlier this morning. Chantel was talking about that. So the France is like, hey, USA, we don't like the way you're operating right now. Give us back the Statue of Liberty. France gave that to the United States 138 years ago as a gift. Do they have a right to ask to get it back?
1: Yeah, like technically it's theirs, but it's not really anymore.
0: A gift that you give to somebody is no longer yours.
1: Mm.
0: So, I don't know. I get why they're saying that. I get it. But I don't think the U.S. is going to give it back.
1: No.
0: And as you pointed out backstage, how do you even get that back to France now?
1: Yeah, like they put it together in the States, I assume. Like, yeah. does it come flat pack with a Allen wrench?
0: Exactly. And some really, really kind of questionable instructions with stick figure drawings.
1: Yeah.
0: I don't know. The U.S., they are never going to give that thing back.
1: No.
0: But I think the way that you... I think if France just built a new Statue of Liberty that was literally 4 to 6 feet taller than the one they gave, that would drive the U.S. They would make them crazy. Absolutely crazy. So France, start a GoFundMe. I'll kick in a few dollars to build a slightly larger Statue of Liberty. I think that'd be good. And then we were just kind of discussing backstage here, too, like an engagement ring. It's one of those things. And there are times when it just doesn't work out.
1: Yeah.
0: All of a sudden, it just goes off the rails. You have second thoughts, cold feet, whatever. Do you have to give back the engagement ring? How does somebody listening right now has probably experienced this?
1: Yeah. Like, I wouldn't want to keep it.
0: No, because of what it... But at the same time, like, if you've been hurt...
1: Yeah.
0: What do you do?
1: Do you pawn it off? Do you get some money for it?
0: Yeah.
1: And that feels like something you're buying for both of the people, because it's to signify your life together.
0: Yeah.
1: So then how do you split that?
0: Is there anything that you've given to somebody and they never gave it back, whether you loaned them something or... You know what? Maybe we can sort this out on the radio for you.
1: Yeah.
0: Yeah, one of the services we provide over here. Get in touch with the show. You can text the show to 1-0029.
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7: 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The whole west leg of the Henday is a mess right now. There's two accidents, one around White Mud and one around Collingwood as you're going northbound on the Henday on the west end of the city. So super slow right now. There was an accident earlier on the QE2 just before the 41st Ave exit. I don't know if it's still there, but it might still be slow. Text 10029 if you see any stalls or collisions. Sonic weather, it's going to be rain pretty much on and off all day. High of 18 degrees down to 11 overnight. Tomorrow, chance of showers and 19 degrees, 15 on Saturday. Right now at Sonic, it is 16 degrees.
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0: Do you have to give back the Statue of Liberty? Do you have to give back the engagement ring? Do you have to give back your ex's stepladder? How does it work? I'm just wondering. Maybe you have experience in this. Get in touch with the show. Hi.
1: Hi. You guys were talking about giving rings back after you've been engaged and something happened?
0: Yeah, well, it's sort of like the whole Statue of Liberty thing. Does the U.S. have to give the Statue of Liberty back to France? Do you have to give back the engagement ring if you don't go through with it?
1: Well, I threw the whole engagement ring in the box in his closet and told him where to go.
0: How close to the wedding were you before the wheels came off?
1: We weren't close, like, to the wedding, but it was, like, maybe a year away. And I found out that he was dipping into other adventures when I was engaged to him. And I found him on many different sites and messing with many exes. And I'm like, I'm not getting married to this.
0: Yeah, so you had no desire to keep the ring then, right?
1: No, I didn't want it. It was just basically, it represented a whole lie. It represented something that he built upon a lie. And I didn't want to be married to someone who could lie so easily and hide stuff so easily. And then all of a sudden I found it and it blew up.
0: It's so weird to me that people who are, you know, either engaged or in a committed relationship, that they sign up for dating apps and they put their pictures. Don't they get busted all the time?
1: You would think so, because that's how I busted him. I started digging into some stuff and I found some questionable stuff on his laptop, on his phone. And he tried to lie. I'm like, it's right on your phone. It's right on your laptop. Do I look stupid? I am not stupid.
0: Was he using a different name?
1: No, he wasn't.
0: Wow.
1: But he was messing with the ex. He was messing with an ex he went to school with. It just blew up. And I'm like, what? He's like, oh, I'm just trying to better our relationship. I'm like, are you stupid? Are you a child still?
0: Trying to better your relationship. Well, that's narcissism right there. That's...
1: Oh, yeah. He's very narcissistic. Oh, okay. So I ran. I'm like, no, I don't want your debt. I found out a lot of stuff he was doing, even with the government. I'm like, nope, I'm done. I'm out.
0: Okay. Ooh, yeah. Married people on dating apps, that shocks me that, like, they use the real pictures, they use their real names. Don't you want to get some of those giant novelty sunglasses at least and wear those?
2: Yeah.
0: Yeah.
2: The fake mustache.
0: I know.
2: Spell your name backwards.
3: Sonic!

0: I'm Garner. That's Taylor Smith. And he has the things you need to know.
1: The sentencing in that horrible story about a 11-year-old boy who was killed by two dogs is going to come out today. Judge is expected to sentence Crystal McDonald, who was found guilty of criminal negligence causing death. Crown prosecutors are looking for a 5-year prison sentence, while the defense wants a 3.5-year house arrest sentence. The court heard that the dogs had a history of violent attacks, and the judge ruled McDonald failed to properly control them or protect the boy. A sentencing decision is expected this afternoon. And gas is going to stay, I don't want to say cheap, because it's not, but it's going to stay potentially cheaper than it could have been for a few more months. The federal government announced that they're going to keep their 10 cent per liter tax off the price of gas for at least the rest of the year. It's a pause on the federal excise tax on gasoline and diesel. First started back in April, but was supposed to end next week, meaning the price of gas would have jumped like 10 cents per liter overnight. Instead, that tax will be paused even longer. Finance Minister François-Philippe Champagne says the extension is meant to give Canadians relief as fuel prices rise due to global conflicts and higher living costs. The tax break will stay in place, so 10 cents per liter on gas, 4 cents per liter on diesel until January 2027, then return at half of the rate for February and March, and fully back in April, April 1st. That's when everything will be fixed in the world, apparently. And today in outrage, Newfoundland is pissed at Hillroy because they left them off a map of Canada. You know Hillroy, right? They make school supplies. Those little notebooks that are stapled together, they come in all different colors. Map of Canada on the front. Maybe you called them scribblers for some reason. I don't know why they called those scribblers. Well, the new ones they just put out have a new design on them. Map of Canada is still on the front, but that map is missing Newfoundland and Cape Breton. They're just not there at all. People noticed. Tons of complaints came through to get it changed. The premier of Newfoundland and Labrador got real serious about this, putting out a statement that says, "You can leave Newfoundland off an exercise book, but you can't erase us. Hillroy will never take away our identity, our history, or our place on the map." Okay, we get it. Hillroy has responded by saying, "It's their mistake. Oops, sorry." They also mentioned that these notebooks have actually been on store shelves since last year, but no one noticed until now, but they are fixing the covers. And the trailer just came out for that new Harry Potter remake, reboot. Instead of movies this time around, it's going to be a

0: TV show. I think each season will be a different one of the books, and it's going to be on HBO, which means it's going to be big and fancy. Here's the trailer.
1: Potter, Harry.
2: The House of Pudding basically decides our entire future. So, no pressure.
3: 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Not Slytherin.
4: Gryffindor! Welcome to a new year at Hogwarts.
0: There you go. The movie, first movie came out, I thought it was 20 years ago. Ian texted 10029 and corrected me. Thanks, Ian. 25 years ago. Now we're rebooting it. We're starting all over as a TV show. Do we need more Harry Potter? Has Harry Potter ever faded away from popularity? I feel like it's just stayed as popular can be for literally 25 years. It's wild. I mean, I'll probably still watch this. Get one of those Harry Potter donuts as a treat too. Sonic Weather. It's for the Edmonton Humane Society. 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It's going to be rainy pretty much all day. The high is 18 degrees. Maybe some thunderstorms at some point too. Down to 11 overnight. Tomorrow, 19 with a chance of showers. And then cloudy on Saturday. Right now at Sonic, it's 16 degrees.
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6: The show that insists they do make things like they used to and can't be convinced otherwise.

0: let me grab one more of these. Hi.
1: Hi, how are you?
0: I'm doing well. How about you?
1: Good. Actually, like, it's not the story of me giving something back. Just when you were talking about France asking the statue back immediately, I thought, like, USA should just say, yeah, come get it. And then envision them, like, bringing a tugboat and trying to take that back to France. I just imagine Mickey Mouse in that old school, like, him, like, whistling at the wheel of the boat and trying to...
0: Yeah, Steamboat Willie.
1: That would just be...

0: it's bad to be like, how do we take this, like, what, 3 tons, like, what, 20 tons? I don't even know how many tons it is.
1: But the U.S. is like, yeah, come get it, but bring a friend because we're not helping.
0: Like a crane? Like, yeah, right. They're like, how many tugboats do we bring with us?
1: Yeah. Like, I honestly think that France should just build a slightly taller one.
0: And just with a middle finger on it to aim it
2: towards. Oh, man. Look, everybody's got a story. I love this.
3: Sounds like it happens a lot.
2: Yeah, and it doesn't necessarily, like, I'm just thinking about, even if maybe you lent somebody something to somebody, you know, 10 or 15 years, and they've never given it back. Like, at what point does it just become their property?
3: Well, I gave Ryan my Tamagotchi in grade 4 and never got that back.
2: Really?
3: I've never forgotten.
2: Well, maybe Ryan's listening right now, and he's like, oh, I should give back the Tamagotchi.
3: Hope you kept it alive, Ryan.
2: I have a feeling it's probably not, but... Anyway, get in touch. 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
0: Sonic Traffic and Weather

calls or collisions, you can text 10029. Sonic weather, it's going to be rainy all day, a high of 18 degrees down to 11 overnight. Tomorrow, just a chance of showers, it'll be 19 and then 15 on Saturday. Right now at Sonic, it's 16 degrees.

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1: So I'm listening to your stories about stuff you lent and never got back. So the thing that I lent in grade, I don't know, 9, was my beloved Smashing Pumpkins tape that I bought when my school took a trip to Ottawa in grade 9, and I lent it to this cute guy, and he never ever gave it back, and he pretended that I never lent it to him, and that I was crazy, and to this day, every time I hear the Smashing Pumpkins today, I always think of it, and I'm so mad.
0: Yeah. Baby's first gaslighting, that's what that was. How about you? Have you ever had to ask for something back? Did you get it back? 10029 to text

0: Sonic. Garner is away for a few weeks recovering from back surgery. Or so he says.
1: Maybe it's chronic diarrhea.
2: No matter how hard you try, you can't stop us now.

0: Sonic 1029. It's the Gardner Andrews Show, line two. Hello?
1: Hello.
0: Hey, it's Gardner at Sonic. Do you want to give your name?
1: I'd prefer not to, if that's all right.
0: Okay. So you were in a situation. Did you have to ask for the ring back?

0: No, I didn't ask for it back immediately, but so we got engaged and then she broke it off and then she asked if she could keep the ring.
1: Oh.
0: And that's when I was like, ah. And I had to make a decision on that and I decided, I said, you know what? I don't feel like it's right for you to keep it.
1: Yeah, I get that. You don't want somebody profiting from breaking your heart. So did you get it back?
0: So she gave it back, and that was it. And basically, I got rid of it. I just had to bring it to a pawn shop and took it out to, you know, haircut on a massive, like, I had to get rid of it.
1: Yeah.
0: It represented something that just failed.
1: I get why you would want it back. You weren't the one that called it off.
0: Yeah. I mean, it didn't feel right to me. And, like, it never occurred to me until, like, the question was asked.
1: Mm-hmm. How close to the wedding were you?
0: About 3 months out.
1: Ooh, so people, you'd already sent out invites and that?
0: Oh, yeah. Yeah, people were traveling in from overseas and stuff like that. Like, it was pretty rough.
1: Yeah. You feeling okay now?
0: Oh, yeah. This was quite a while ago, and it was the right decision. Ultimately, I think we just weren't ready, and there were some things that just we didn't, you know, fully, like, have a shared vision for life, essentially.
1: Mm-hmm.
0: So it was the right decision. Ultimately, it was a horrible process, but yeah, as far as the ring goes, like, damn, man, like, that was just an awkward conversation.
1: And then you have to go meet with her to get the ring back.
0: It was horrible. And, like, I went to, like, a pawn shop in Bonnie Doon, and I was like, what the hell, like, how am I getting rid of this stupid thing?
1: How much did you get for it?
0: Oh, I got, like, I think it was $500 or $600. The ring itself was, like, $2,500, $3,000. Wow. You know, I didn't really care about that. I was like, yeah. I just needed to get this out of my life.
1: Yeah, I understand that. Thank you. I appreciate that phone call. Sonic.

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1: Sonic 1029.
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2: 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The west end of the city is slow, like the whole west end. There's two accidents northbound on the Henday around the White Mud and around Collingwood. That's slowing down northbound Henday, and it's bleeding over to 170th Street.

0: 178th Street. So just avoid that if you can. Sonic weather, it's going to be rainy and 18 degrees today, down to 11 overnight. Tomorrow, a chance of showers and 19 degrees, 15 on Saturday. Right now at Sonic, it is 16 degrees.
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the Garner Andrews Show here on Sonic 102.9, the show that stars you. We're not just talking about giving back rings. We're just talking in general about, you know, have you ever lent something to somebody or given them something and then they just never give it back? Has that ever happened? We were talking about, you know, did you lend a ladder to somebody? And listen to this one. Garn, funny you should mention stepladders. This was a few years ago, but I lent mine to a guy on my hockey team who was doing some renovations, said he could use an extra ladder. Next game, I brought the ladder. He helped me put it in his van after the game. About a year and a half went by. I texted him and asked if I could get it back because I was doing some work on my own house. And he said, sorry, man, I thought you gave it to me. We sold it in the garage sale last summer. That was it. No offer to replace it. No nothing. No ladder. When I tell this story to people now, they can't believe that I'm not angry about it. But truth be told, I just shake my head and laugh at the level of not giving an F this guy has. I'm good. Trevor. Trevor, when I first read your text, I was outraged that you didn't demand a new ladder. But at the same time, I respect your ability to just move on in life. That's healthy.

Thank you. What's your story? 10029 if you're texting. If you want to be the like the mystery guy with the engagement ring story a few minutes ago, call the show too. Because I'll have a ton of questions for you. 780-423-1029 is the phone number. Jody texted the show. This is interesting. And they said, the rule for rings, there is no obligation ever to give it back. However, if it's a family tradition ring and they ask for it back, then you must return it. Okay. It's good information right there. Get in touch with the show. Sonic.

0: The devil is no excuse. I know what you have done. You are in love with my evil twin brother, Garner Andrews, aren't you?
1: The Garner Andrews Show.
0: Don't lie to me.
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1: 1029.

0: Welcome, welcome. Gather around. Welcome to the show. My name's Garner. We were discussing, it started with us talking about, you know, do you have to give the ring back if you don't go through with the wedding, the engagement ring? Do you give it back or do you get to keep that? Is that your parting gift? How does that work? There was, a lot of different opinions on that on the show yesterday. And then we started talking about just lending things to people and never getting it back. Had this story, I wish I could find it now. It's right here. Garn, this was a few years ago. I lent a stepladder to a guy on my hockey team. He was doing some renovations, said he could use an extra ladder. Next game, I brought my ladder, and he helped me put it in his van after the game. About a year and a half went by, and I texted and said, could I get it back? I'm doing some work on my house. He said, sorry, man. I thought you gave it to me. We sold it in the garage sale last summer. That was it. No offer to replace it. No nothing. No ladder. When I tell this story to people now, they can't believe that I'm not angrier about it. But truth be told, I just shake my head and laugh at the level of not giving an F this guy has. I'm good. Trevor. Like I said yesterday, Trevor, I'm outraged that you didn't demand a new ladder. But at the same time, I do kind of respect your ability to just move on. That seems sort of healthy. This one came in too. Big nerd here. Back in grade 7, a friend borrowed a microscope I got as a Christmas gift. Never got it back. Sabrina from Brampton, Ontario, in the 80s, you owe me. Wow, Sabrina from Brampton, if you're listening right now. You do actually owe somebody a microscope. How about you? You want to tell your story? Get in touch. I guess we could try and get your thing back. You can text the show too at 10029.
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Welcome to the Black Parade on Sonic 102.9. Hey, my name is Taylor. This is the Garner Andrews Show. Garner's still away. He's recovering from his back surgery. So when he comes back, compliment him on his spine, okay? Someone's got to notice all the work he's done. I've got another 4-pack of tickets you can win right now to Rad Torque Raceway. They are having an evening of destruction in the dirt at Buck Auto's Annihilation Night. It's Saturday, September 12th at Rad Torque Raceway. You get to go see race cars and cars smash into stuff. That sounds pretty good. We're going to play another round of Real or Mouth. 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Or did I make that noise with my mouth? 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Okay. 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

0: Cold War Kids first on Sonic 102.9. Hey, my name is Taylor. This is the Garner Andrews Show, and we're giving away a 4-pack of tickets to Rad Torque Raceway. We're playing Reel or Mouth, where I play you some race car noises, and you tell me if those noises are from a real race car or one I just made with my mouth. Okay, so let's get on the phone and see who's getting these tickets.
1: Hello?
0: Hey, this is Taylor calling from Sonic. Who's this?
1: This is Dylan.
0: Dylan, do you think these race car noises are real or did I make them with my mouth? Have a listen.
1: I'm going to say you made it with your mouth.
0: Yeah, you're right. And you won tickets to Rad Torque Raceway. You got 4 tickets to their Annihilation Night, Dylan.
1: That's awesome.
0: Did you think it was real at all, like for even like half a second?
1: Honestly, it kind of reminded me of a dog, but, you know.
0: I'll keep working on my race car noises.
1: All right.
0: Yeah, okay. Another 4-pack of tickets that you could win tomorrow. Don't forget, we are starting Sonic's $40,000 mystery word soon. Right after the long weekend, it is back. We'll play you. We'll get one of our Sonic artists to say a line, but one word is bleeped out. And if you can figure out what that word is, like match it exactly, you win the jackpot, which could get up to $40,000. Every time someone gets it wrong, we put more money in the jackpot and it grows and grows and grows and grows. We play 7 times a day and it could be worth up to $40,000. That starts on Tuesday morning. This is the Tragically Hip. It's Blow It High Dough and it's on Sonic 102.9.

0: This one, I don't know who this person is, but it says, can we talk a bit more about lending stuff and not getting it back? Yeah, we discussed this. Yeah, it sort of came out of a discussion about engagement rings. Like, if you break off the engagement, are you entitled to getting the ring back? Or do you even want it back? A lot of people said, no, I want it back. I'm not going to keep it. I had a guy on who said, I think he said it was $3,000 for the engagement ring, and he just took it to a pawn shop and got like $500 for it. I'm sure it happens all the time. But then we just started talking about people having to ask for their ladder, that kind of thing. But this one says, can we talk a bit more about lending stuff, not getting it back? In grade 10, I lent Megan Bishop. I love the fact that you name-checked her in your text. I lent Megan Bishop my punk rock jean jacket. Your battle vest? My mom helped me sew at least 20 patches on it. She kept saying she'd bring it to school the next day, but she never did. Grade 12 graduation came and went. I never got it back. Suddenly, around my 25th birthday, I get a text from a random number I didn't recognize. It was her. She apologized and asked me if I wanted it back. I said yes. We met up. She handed it over. Unfortunately, I no longer had my 16-year-old body, not even close, so it now sits in a box in my closet. You know what? You might be entitled to compensation. You were robbed of your prime punk rock jean jacket years. You should be compensated for that. How about you? You can send your story to us, 10029, if you're texting.
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Hozier on Sonic 102.9 Alternative Edmonton. Hey, I'm Chantel. Did you see that Toronto Maple Leafs fans always taking whatever little hint they can get to try to take Connor McDavid from us? Well, it's not happening. This whole fight, this beef, started because Connor McDavid's wife, Lauren Kyle McDavid, posted four photos on her story in like a little quadrant of her wearing this blue plaid fleece. And it has a little Toronto Maple Leafs logo in it. And she's like, vote your fave. But she owns a sports clothing company. That's like her whole thing. She makes, well, I guess she's also an interior designer, but she makes the WAG jackets, like the playoff jackets for the wives and girlfriends of players. She's been doing that for a whole bunch of teams. Like, it's not, come on. But everyone's like, ooh, that's the soft launch. Connor McDavid's going to Toronto. No, absolutely not. She even posted afterwards, PSA, everyone needs to relax. Sports Club Atelier is growing this year and expanding to 12 teams. We don't discriminate, not even the rivals. Yeah, girl. And then she posted a fleece in orange and blue and said, obviously, there's an Oilers version. Duh. Yeah, so eat that, Toronto. Smother mother.

kids, if you're stuck in a multiple choice test, when in doubt, just pick C. Because C's get degrees, baby. Anyway, happy back to school from Sonic.

listening to Sonic 1029 with Audio Slave. Hey, my name's Chantel. Okay, I think the rain has stopped. Has it? At least for now. It looks like it might kind of continue on and off through the day and then tomorrow.

0: But the good news is, I think, knock on wood, Saturday, Sunday's not supposed to be raining anymore. At first it said it would be all weekend. Now apparently Saturday, Sunday's just supposed to be cloudy. Ugh, we're back at this, hey? At least until Tuesday.
1: Is it a relapse if it's just a drink? A

Sonic 1029. I'm Chantel. Here's something that came up yesterday. I went to visit my mom. We were having dinner. We were eating sushi with my brother. And she was sitting beside me texting her best friend. Okay? After she texts her best friend, she deletes the thread and then just puts her phone down. I'm like, are you and your friend beefing? Like, what's going on? Why'd you delete the text thread? And she was like, I always delete text threads after I text somebody. What? You always delete text her. She's like, yeah, I keep like yours and your brother's. But other than that, like I delete all my text messages. And that just blew my mind because I feel like I keep all of my text messages. I scroll down. I have text messages from like 6 years ago that I keep in my phone. And then my brother and my mom were like, check your storage, and looked at my iPhone storage and saw that the amount of storage I had for text messages was higher than the photos I have, which made me feel bad because I'm like, man, I'm here deleting photos trying to save space when I could have just deleted all these scammer texts from years ago, which, okay, those I usually try to delete. But yeah, that's so weird. Do you do that? Do you clear your text threads after you text me? Do you keep your text message section of your phone neat and tidy? Because this is something I've never thought of, but apparently that's like her go-to. Crazy to me. Let me know. 10029. You can call the show 423-1029. It's USS.

0: 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It's Fooapalooza! 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

Okay, we're talking about whether or not you delete your text threads when you text somebody. Because yesterday I found out that my mom, after messaging a friend of hers, she'll just delete the entire text thread. And apparently she does that every time she texts somebody, which hurts my brain. Someone says, I always delete text threads because of people I don't text often. I've made mistakes before and sent something bad to a person I barely knew. They had the same name as the person I regularly text. Won't do that again. That does kind of solve that problem, though, right? Of texting the wrong person. Okay, maybe you're onto something. Got another text saying, less clutter in my life. I always delete texts unless it's important or ones from my dad. I'm a bit obsessive. I delete them almost immediately. Probably because in this chaotic world, it's something I can control. Okay, this is something totally new to me. I did not know there were a group of people who did this, who deleted their text threads. It was funny. I was talking about this and then Brandy sent me a message saying, referring to my mom, if she keeps no text threads, where does she keep her receipts for when she needs to throw something in someone's face? Yeah, that was my thought. I always like to go look back and see what people said. I mean, although with me, it's not like a sassy way. It's more so just because I have like the worst memory in the world. And someone will be like, you want to hang out on the 18th? I'm like, sure. And they have to scroll all the way back and go, wait, what day were we hanging out? What about you? Do you delete your text threads? Do you keep your message section clean? Or do you still have texts from like 10 years ago? Let us know. 10029. It's Gage the Elephant, Beaches in Tennessee. 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

0: stars.
1: Okay, when we first started talking about this, it seemed like the majority was on one side, the side I was surprised by, but we have some people from my side now. Well, not to say it's my side. Let me explain. I'm Chantel, Sonic 1029. We're talking about whether or not you delete your text threads, because yesterday I found out that my mom deletes all of her text threads, except for like mine and my brother's, right after she sends a text message. So there's like nothing in there. Someone said, I can barely keep my email inbox clear, let alone my texts. I've transferred all of my texts over the years from phone to phone. So I've got texts from like 12 years ago. Like, what if I need to refer to a conversation my husband and I had when I first met? I'm not just going to delete that. That's crazy. See, I feel the same thing. Are we hoarders? Are we hoarders of text messages? But someone else says, Angela says, I keep my texts, storage be damned. I've had a few unexpected deaths and once accidentally delete all my texts and it crushed me not to have their last words to me. Aw. See, I was curious, so I was scrolling back through all my old texts yesterday. I'm like, maybe there are some of these I can delete. And yeah, I found

found ones from my great grandma who passed away like last year or so. So yeah, I don't know. Maybe we're hoarders. Maybe we're sentimental people. What about you? Do you keep your text or do you keep your message section clean? Let us know. 10029. It's the Blue Stones. Don't miss.

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Different.

It's Sonic 1029 Alternative Edmonton. I'm Chantel. Man, what an exciting week it's going to be next week, because Tuesday morning is when we debut our mystery phrase. Yeah, Sonic's $40,000 mystery word is coming back. Although, also, I think there was a time before where I said Monday, maybe a slip of the tongue. I meant Tuesday. Tuesday, after the long weekend, is when Sonic's $40,000 mystery word starts. You have, what, 7 times a day? 6, 8, 10, noon, 2, 4, and 6 p.m. every 2 hours from 6 to 6 to listen to the phrase and try to guess the bleeped out word. You know how this goes. We'll shake off the rust the first little bit. I'm sure we'll get some repeat guesses, but get yourself a list going. And you know what time it is. Lock in. Starting Tuesday, Sonic's $40,000 mystery word starts for Loop City. I went walking.

With the kids going back to school, they're going to start seeing other kids every day again and speaking all that slang you don't understand and then coming home and being like, you're not cool. But you know what? We're going to get ahead of the game. Okay, we're about to give you a master class. Just a second here. It's 7:41.

Sonic 1029, I'm Chantel. We were just saying with the kids going back to school, they're going to start seeing other kids and speaking all their youth slang that we don't understand. And then they're going to come home and be like, you don't understand what I'm saying. You're not cool. But we're about to give you a masterclass, okay? Because a list has come out of the most searched slang words of 2026. And this is what the kids are using nowadays, okay? 6'7" was number one. I mean, we're past that. We know that it means nothing. It just came from a song and kids used it to confuse us. Riz. Okay, that one pretty easy. I think we know that one's like charm, charisma. Here's where it gets tough, though. Mog. I've been curious about this one because I've seen it on TikTok and stuff. Mog apparently is to outclass someone else by appearing more attractive, skillful, or successful. For example, wow, Monica dressed to impress at the office today. She's completely mogging on everyone. That's how you could use it. Also, LARPer is a slang now. And no, not like live action role play, but kind of. Apparently, kids are using that as a slang for like poser, someone who's trying hard. They're a LARPer. Ooh, okay. Unk, that one we've heard. Okay, it's short for uncle. Weird. But apparently, it's someone like out of touch. Or past their prime. That's harsh. Kids are harsh. And then this one, extra confusing, cracked, which apparently means skillful or talented. I totally thought that would be negative. But also the kids who game, the gamers, use that one. They say someone's cracked. Means like they're a pro, a legend, an icon. So there we go. Maybe that'll help you understand your kids this back to school season. It's the beaches, edge of the earth.

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It's Green Day on Sonic 102.9. My name's Chantel. A couple things you can win this week. First off, on the Garner Ranger Show, just after 9 a.m., Taylor's playing a little game called Real or Mouth, where he'll make a race car noise or a vehicle noise of some sort. Or he'll play a real one, and you have to guess if it's a real sound or a sound that Taylor's making with his mouth. It's tricky. He's pretty good at it. And that'll hook you up with a 4-pack of tickets to Annihilation at Red Torque Raceway next Saturday. And then also every day this week at 5:05, Lauren has $500 gift cards to give away for Shoppers Drug Mart. She's doing Are You Smarter Than a Fifth Grader? So she'll give you three questions that should a fifth grader should be able to answer. And then if you get 2 out of 3 at least, you'll win $500 to spend at Shoppers. So that's at 5:05. And the Red Torque Raceway tickets are at 9 a.m.

Sam Roberts on Sonic 102.9. It's Chantel. We have some new music discovery for you now from Weezer. This is off that brand new album, The Gold Album, their 20th album that they put out. Actually, it's funny. Remember when Weezer released a coloring book a while back? Well, some shipments of the coloring book had a card with the phrase, "We might as well be strangers," which is the title of this song. And then on the other side, there was some imagery from The Gold Album on the card. So people kind of got a little Easter egg long before the song came out. I think it's also interesting that sometimes when we hear songs about relationships, you kind of get one side of the story. But in this song, you hear both sides because Rivers Cuomo sings along with Carly Hartzman from a band called Wednesday. And they both kind of tell two stories of a relationship. It's called We Might As Well Be Strangers featuring Wednesday. It's Weezer, new music discovery on Sonic.

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2: This is the iconic
0: Sonic 1029. Yeah!

A recent source of outrage online right now is AI photos at restaurants. I'm Chantel at Sonic 1029. That seems to be the newest thing. A lot of these locations are more family-owned spots as well because they don't have as big of a budget, right, to make menus or posters or whatnot, but they're using AI, and some of them are creating pictures of their food.

food that's not actually pictures of the food they make. Some people were pointing out that there were a couple menus or posters outside of restaurants with a picture of food, but then that food item isn't even on the menu. That would get me, to be honest, because I'm so indecisive. I don't know about you. I'm so indecisive at restaurants. And a lot of times, if there is a photo, that helps me immensely. And I'm not indecisive because I'm picky. I'm indecisive because I love food. and I wish I could just... You ever just wish you could have like a little bit of everything on the menu? That's my issue at restaurants. So if I saw a picture of something that looked real good and then it didn't exist, yeah, that would probably ruin my day. Like first world problems, but...

0: Now that they're back in school, kids are learning about math, social studies, biology, but never about important life lessons like how to fold a fitted sheet.
1: I'll be back to school from Sonic.

It's Sonic 1029 with the Lumineers. I'm Chantel. Hey, don't forget, Tuesday morning is when Sonic's $40,000 mystery word returns. You'll get to hear the phrase for the first time, and you'll have a shot at figuring it out and winning some money. All the details, Sonic1029.com.

you the video that was on our Sonic Instagram story during the Weird Al show of him doing Smells Like Nirvana? I love the stage setup. It's like the music video is so good. I'm Chantel, by the way. It's Sonic 1029. Speaking of, if you've been following along with Lauren's Weird Alberta painting, she painted like Weird Al amongst a whole bunch of Alberta landmarks, like the Talus Balls and the Big Mundare sausage and all that. And we tried to get Weird Al to sign it, and he did. So we're going to auction off the painting September 16th on air and online at 4:40 p.m. You can text in during Lauren's show at that time to 10029, pledge what you'd like to give for the painting. And then the proceeds are going to go to the food bank. So it's pretty cool. It's a great cause. Lauren did a fantastic job on the painting. You can see photos on our Sonic Instagram and Facebook, and you can see photos of Weird Al signing the Weird Alberta painting. But yeah, September 16th is when we're going to auction it off.

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Yeah, 2 weeks from today exactly, Foo Fighters will be in town with Queens of the Stone Age playing a show at Commonwealth Stadium. And we want to give you some tickets. And we don't just have like one pair either. We have a crap ton of tickets for Foo Fighters to give away. So starting tomorrow, all long weekend long, listen for Foo Fighters. Whenever you hear a song from them, text the word Foo to 10029, F-O-O, Foo. Not goo, nothing like that. Just text food to 10029 starting tomorrow at noon, and you'll have a chance to win those Foo Fighters tickets.

0: Sonic 102.9, the House of Pain. Hey, I'm Chantel. Have you seen the new trailer for the first season of that new Harry Potter TV series? It just dropped. Man, people are being harsh online, like ripping it apart, mainly just because it looks exactly like the movies. Like watching the trailer, I'm like, whoa, it's like the same scene, same lighting, but just different cast members. Although, I'm going to be an optimist, and I think the fact that because it's a series and they're allegedly diving deeper into the books by making each book a whole season, it's maybe it'll be good. Maybe it'll be things we haven't seen before. But the trailer is pretty classic Harry Potter.
1: 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So, no pressure.
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0: I love the timing of me just getting an email. Well, they say Harry's a Gryffindor. But anyways, you get to see what John Lithgow looks like as Professor Dumbledore. You get to kind of see what people look like in their new roles for Harry Potter. Again, I'm going to give it a shot. I'll watch it. I'll check it out. And then maybe some episodes will dive deeper than the movies did, being optimistic. But that first season drops on Christmas Day.

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an iconic Sonic track for you there from Beck. It's Loser on Sonic 102.9. I'm Brandy filling in for Riley. Beck, one of those artists who's been around long enough for us to call his music iconic, but also still putting out new records. He just put out a new one a week or so ago. You haven't heard it much on Sonic because it falls more in that cool, acoustic-y, laid-back, like, cool in... I said cool again. It's cool, but it's, like, super laid-back. It's kind of like hanging out at home with a few candles lit kind of tune or sitting around the campfire. That's how it feels to me anyway. But it's still awesome. This is Theory of a Dead Man with Santa Monica on Sonic.

latest from Death Cab is called Riptides. You dig that one? Let us know either way, and it could win you $100. 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It takes like 5 minutes. Tell us if you like them or not. You've got a chance to win not just one prize, one of 10 prizes of $100 cash. 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

abuse. 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So RIP Gloria, we were lucky to have you for 92 years.

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0: long weekend. The forecast is not looking the hottest.
1: I will say, though, you know, forecasts have meant next to nothing this summer. It looks like it's going to be gorgeous and it's gross. It looks like it's going to be gross and then it's gorgeous. We never know. So let's not, you know, count those eggs before they hatch or whatever. That count our chickens? I don't know.

Smashing Pumpkins on Sonic 1029. I'm Brandy filling in for Riley today. So I don't know if you heard yesterday, we were talking about that Consequence of Sound had released their list of the best TV theme songs of all time. Lately, all of those lists they've been putting out, they've been doing a counter as well. So today we got their list of the worst theme songs, TV theme songs of all time. And this one, I think, bears a little bit more discussion. Okay, number one on the best list, Cheers. Who's going to fight with that, right? On the worst list, though, there's a little more to talk about here. At number five,

2.5 men. Okay, yep, men. I'll get behind that. Number four, Veronica Mars. But this one had an asterisk. Because when I first saw it on the list, I was like, oh, you do not talk down on my Dandy Warhols. No way, Jose. But what they're upset about was the change in season 3 when they went to this weird remix version. And you know what? I'll co-assign that. Okay, I didn't like when they changed it. A lot of kids are going to fight about this one. Number 3, Paw Patrol. They say is number 3 worst TV theme song of all time. Number 2, The Man Show. Going back with that one. And a number 1, Star Trek Enterprise. I'll be honest, don't know what it is. Is it bad? Calling All Nerds. Is that a bad one? Why is it bad?

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What do you think of that one? 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

We're getting stoked. It's almost time to launch another brand new $40,000 mystery word. You know how this contest works, right? You've been around the block. One of your favorite Sonic musicians records themselves saying a sentence, and we beep one of the words out. If you can guess what that word is, you win the jackpot, which grows with every single wrong guess up to $40,000. And the last one got all the way up to that 40 G's. So somebody could win all of that money in one shot. We give you 7 chances per weekday to guess 6, 8, noon, 2, 4, and 6. Sonic1029.com for all the details right now. And it launches on Tuesday.

So Connor McDavid's wife did something recently online that has a whole lot of people talking and speculating, and some of them very happy, some of them very angry. Is there any truth behind rumors? What's going on? I'll tell you more in 10 minutes. First, it's Hot Hot Heat on Sonic.

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Sedated, that's the Ramones, some iconic Sonic for you on Sonic 102.9. I'm Brandy filling in for Riley. And Connor McDavid's wife, Lauren McDavid Kyle, has a lot of people pretty fired up on social media. She is an entrepreneur. She's a designer. She does all kinds of really cool stuff. One of the things is that she's got a company called Sports Club Atelier, which is like really cool upscale sportswear. Right. So she posted a photo of herself on Instagram the other day with a little poll asking which design people liked best for a Toronto Maple Leaf sweater. Now, because of this, Leafs fans are freaking out and taking this as a sign that when Connor McDavid's contract is over, he's coming to the Leafs. Oilers fans are like, how dare you? You are the queen of the Oilers. You cannot be walking around wearing Leafs stuff. They're just saying, hey, man, I own a company that makes things for every team. It's not a big deal. The answer is there are no answers other than she wore a sweater and it'll be for sale soon. So.

right now I handed you $500 cash to spend at Shoppers Drug Mart, what would you spend it on? 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

0: it is.
1: So Edmonton kind of got name dropped by the U.S. Treasury Secretary earlier this week, and it wasn't in a flattering way for the country. Anyway, did you hear about this? You're listening to Sonic. I'm Brandy, filling in for Riley today. And the Treasury Secretary from the U.S. was doing an interview with CNBC, and he was asked about the trade war and whether that could lead to an actual war. And he was kind of mocking that idea, saying, no, we're not at war. But he said, if we were, it wouldn't be much of a fight because all Canada has is two submarines from the West Edmonton Mall. Which is not kind to say, but it does bring a little chuckle, doesn't it? It's a weird time to be alive, man.

Heavy is the Crown. That's Linkin Park. Their new documentary hits theaters at the end of this month. No word yet on if it's going to be showing on theaters in theaters here in Edmonton or if we're going to have to wait for streaming. You're listening to Sonic. I'm Brandy. This is the Rural Alberta Advantage.

Don't actually shake a Polaroid picture. It makes it come out blurry. It's terrible propaganda you're spreading, outcast fake news. 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I'm Brandy, and through your long weekend this weekend, I hope you've got Sonic cranked, because it's going to be your chance to win free tickets to see Foo Fighters when they play Commonwealth in a couple weeks. Yeah, they're playing their big stadium show. We've got a pile of tickets for you with Sonic's Fooapalooza long weekend. Every time we play Foo Fighters, starting Friday at noon, so not right now, Friday at noon. When we play Foo Fighters, text FOO to 10029 and you could win. I wanna be normal. I wanna be sane. I wanna

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an Alberta landmark just made a pretty cool international list. That's Nirvana on Sonic 102.9. I'm Brandy. And National Geographic just put out their first ever list of the 20 best new hotels in the world. And the only Canadian property on that list is the Jasper Park Lodge. Yeah, JPL. But you're thinking, wait, how can that be one of the best new hotels in the world? It's like 104 years old. Fair question. There's actually a little asterisk there. It's the 20 best new or newly renovated properties, and they just piled a bunch of money into shining up the JPL. So that's why. Pretty cool for an Alberta hotel to be on that list. I mean, we all know it's gorgeous there. There's Lovely the Band.

Iconic Sonic from the Beastie Boys. It's No Sleep Till Brooklyn on Sonic. I'm Brandy. And reminder, you want to be up bright and early Tuesday morning because it sees the return of an absolutely massive contest on Sonic 102.9. It's the return of the $40,000 mystery word. If you're new to town or new to Sonic or you just forgot how we play the mystery word, is that we get one of your favorite Sonic artists to record themselves saying just one simple phrase, but we beep out one of the words. That's what makes it tricky. You guess what that mystery word is. That's why it's called that. Is it all coming together? You win the grand prize jackpot, which grows and grows with every wrong guess until we hit 40 grand. Sonic1029.com for all the details. It's back on Tuesday. Here's Metric.

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0: And don't be selfish and keep this all to yourself and don't eat shellfish. 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But I got good news for you.

0: It's time to rock and time to talk with the least popular girl on the block. Host of Sonic Afternoons, here's Lauren.
1: We're searching for Sonic listeners who have actually saved a life. Have you? Text us 10029 right now and share the story. This became a really interesting topic last night after we played the Frey song.
2: Hey, Lauren, this is Shay. My sister saved a life one time.
1: Wow! What's the story?
2: She was only 11 years old, and her and a couple of the neighbor friends were, like, sledding, tobogganing by this little creek. Mm-hmm. And one kiddo, he ended up crashing through the ice. He was about to be swept away by the creek. And then my sister just flattened out right on her stomach and was able to, like, hold on to his hands while they were able to, like, get an adult in a car nearby or something like that. So,
1: yeah
2: she won, like, a Medal of Honor for that one years ago.
1: Wow, that's insane. The fact that she knew to stay flat like that, too. Like, I've heard firefighters actually teach that, to do that.
2: Well, they asked her, like, she was kind of interviewed by the local papers and stuff, and they asked her how she knew.
1: Yeah.
2: And she said that she learned it from Sesame Street. And so Sesame Street, like the people at Sesame Street, they got word of this and they sent her a whole bunch of like Sesame Street swag.
1: Wow!
2: It was pretty cool.
1: That's wild that at 11 years old, your sister was taught by like Elmo and Big Bird to save someone's life.
2: I know. It was pretty cool.
1: Have you ever actually saved a life before? We love to hear from you. Text us 10029 or call 780-423-1029. Share your story. It's Tokyo Police Club. Bambi on Sonic.

0: New music discovery, Arkell's Next Summer on Sonic. And do you want to win some totally sweet concert tickets and do some good in our community? Well, introducing
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11: 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See you there. Traffic-wise, not a ton to report at the moment. Anything you do see, though, text your friends at Sonic 10029. Weather-wise, some big storm clouds rolling in. Do expect a thunderstorm tonight, early this evening. Then there could be showers throughout the evening. Tomorrow, mix of sun and cloud. Again, that slight chance of showers. But Saturday, your long weekend, looking fully rainy and chilly. 16 degrees. Right now at Sonic, it's a cloudy 17.
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Did you know there's pieces of Mars in Edmonton? Chris Hurd is a U of A professor and curator of the U of A meteorite collection, which is actually the largest university-based meteorite collection in Canada. So with it being back to school season, we thought we'd teach you some of these cool things about Edmonton with your Edmonton education. So in 8 minutes, we're going to chat with Chris Hurd about what it's like to study pieces of Mars. And fun fact, Chris also works with NASA on the Perseverance rover that's on Mars right now. Seriously cool. We'll get to that just ahead. It's Noah Kahn on Song.

0: Did you know the largest meteorite collection at a university is actually in Edmonton? Yeah, with it being back to school season, we want to give you an Edmonton education. Teach you cool things about the city. And Chris Hurd is a U of A professor and curator of the U of A's meteorite collection. Sonic 1029, I'm Lauren Hunter. Chris, how many meteorites do you have, and can you put a financial number on that collection for insurance purposes?
1: I cannot reveal a financial number for insurance purposes, but I can tell you that it's something like 2,500 specimens of over 550 meteorites from all around the world.
0: Wow. And I'm going to guess those are quite rare, some of them that you have. What are some of the coolest pieces?
1: The ones from Mars. There's a small number of meteorites that actually come from Mars, and I've studied for most of my career.
0: It's pretty cool also that you get to work with chunks of Mars on a regular basis. The only chunks of Mars I ever see are probably from the candy store, but what's it like studying Mars rock?
1: It's pretty awesome. I mean, they also have bits of a Martian atmosphere trapped in them. That's actually how we knew they were from Mars in the first place. Yeah. I have learned that they don't have evidence of life in them. But what's interesting is that only the strongest of these rocks survive that trip. So what it means is that we have a bias of samples. We have samples that are only a few hundred million years old, not the really ancient rocks that might have evidence of life in them. That's actually what we're collecting with the Mars rover that I'm involved in, the NASA rover. We're trying to find those rocks that basically wouldn't make the trip as meteorites.
0: Whoa, so you're actually working with NASA?
1: Yeah, with the Perseverance rover, I'm involved in that.

0: driving around helping to pick which rocks future return to Earth.
1: How soon in a perfect world do you guys hope to bring home those pieces of Mars?
0: 10 years, ideally.
1: Whoa, that's cool.
0: It's a lot of money, though. The problem is a lot of money, and NASA put it on hold.
1: I can chip in $2. I got that.
0: It's a start. It's a start. It's probably going to be about $5 billion, if not a little bit more.
1: Darn. Thank you so much to U of A professor and curator of the U of A's meteorite collection, Chris Hurd, for joining us. It's Mother on Sunday.

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21: 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Anything you do see, though, text your friends at Sonic 10029. Weather-wise, looking a little stormy tonight, getting down to 12 with a

0: percent chance of showers, risk of a thunderstorm. Then tomorrow, 20 with, again, a chance of showers. Should be a mix of sun and cloud throughout the day. But right now, it's on it's cooling down at 17. And hang tight, coming up in less than 10 minutes, you could win a fantastic $500 gift card to Shoppers Drug Mart.
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1: Are you smarter than a fifth grader?
0: Yes, because it's back to school season, so we're putting you to the test, sort of. Basically, the Super Redemption event at Shoppers starts this Friday, which means you can get up to $900 off when you redeem up to 500,000 PC Optimum points. 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Just ahead, we'll pick one lucky Sonic listener. Maybe you, to play Are You Smarter Than a Fifth Grader? Naturally, we'll ask you fifth grade elementary school questions. You get them right, you get the gift card. And you get to feel smart, too, which is the most important thing, right? No, it's the gift card. Good luck. I'm

It's very embarrassing, but I sing You Should See Me in a Crown at the dentist's office quite often because, yes, I do, in fact, have quite a few dental crowns. Oh, brush your teeth, kids. Anyways, you could win a fantastic $500 Shoppers Drug Mart gift card right now. Just text our code word. 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

0: Sonic 1029. I'm Lauren Hunter, and this is...
1: Are you smarter than a fifth grader?
0: Are you ready to play Are You Smarter Than a Fifth Grader?
2: Let's do it. Let's see if I'm smarter than a fifth grader. I'd like to know.
0: So you're unsure at this point if you are.
2: Oh, wow. Well, you never know, right? Some of those kids can be pretty damn smart.
0: Well, Daphne, you have a fantastic $500 Shoppers Drug Mart gift card on the line. We're going to ask you questions that a fifth grade Canadian student would be asked. If you can get 2 out of 3 right, you get the gift card. All right?
2: Okay, let's do it.
0: Here we go. Okay. First question. What is the capital city of Saskatchewan?
2: Saskatchewan, I should know this. capital city of Saskatchewan is Saskatoon.
0: No, it's Regina.
2: Okay, two more. Let's do this.
0: we still got time.
2: Okay, all right.
0: Which organ pumps blood throughout the body?
2: Your heart.
0: Yes! All right!
2: Okay, perfect. Okay, we got this.
0: Woo! Okay, last question. True or false, North Saskatchewan River is the longest river in Canada?
2: False.
0: Yes! It's the Mackenzie River! That's the longest one!
2: Oh, perfect! I was thinking Athabasca, but nice!
0: Well, at least you didn't have to name it.
2: That's right.

0: right. Yay!
1: Congratulations! You won our $500 gift card!
0: Wow, thank you so much! That's so awesome!
1: We'll have another $500 Shoppers Drug Mart gift card for you. A huge one. Tomorrow at 5:05. 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It's Puddle of Mud.

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0: 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So we thought, why not encourage some giving to the food bank with the Sonic 1029 Food Bank? Basically, join me, Lauren Hunter, at Kingsway Mall, September 12th from noon to 4. 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It's going to be a

massive show with Queens of the Stone Age and get some donations for the food bank. Food bank. For the food bank. See, even I have a tough time keeping my puns straight. But hey, hopefully we can raise some wicked money. And if you want more info, head to sonic1029.com now. It's going to be awesome, though. Dan Mangan, this is Troubled Mind on Sonic.

0: It's Sonic 1029. I'm Lauren Hunter, and we got the Weird Al painting signed. Yes, Weird Al was in town this week, so I painted Weird Alberta, a picture of the singer walking through weird provincial sculptures. And we hope to get it signed to auction for the Edmonton Food Bank. And thanks to Sonic listeners Randy Cusack and Jen Ferguson Cusack, the deed was done! Thank you, Randy!
1: Woo! Yeah, no problem. Glad to help.
0: So, how in the heck did you get this thing signed? Because it was a real Hail Mary to do this.
1: I'm in a costuming group known as the 501st Legion for Star Wars. Every time Weird Al tours, he'll contact the local garrison of whatever city you're in and request for some stormtroopers to be on stage. So I was lucky to be one of those stormtroopers on stage, and we got to go hang out with the band, meet him. So I figured I'm sure I could get your painting autographed.
0: How did you get the painting to Weird Al? Because you guys said you had to hand it off to like a tour manager or something, right?
1: His name was Hawkeye. He taught us the choreography for our little trooper dance. He just said, you know, like, whatever you guys want signed, leave in this bin. I had mentioned, hey, we have this painting and it's going to be auctioned off for the food bank. I don't know, like, if Al would be okay with signing that. And he was like, nope, that's totally cool. Just chuck it in the bin and we'll bring her back autographs. So.
0: Ah, that's awesome.
1: Yeah. I didn't get to see it get signed, but Al definitely does the signings before, and then like after the show we had our meet and greet, and then as well as like he did like another 150 people meet and greet.
0: Mm-hmm.
1: Yeah, that guy's a trooper.
0: Oh, well, so were you that night. You both were, I guess.
1: Right, yeah, I guess, yeah.
0: We'll auction off our Weird Alberta painting signed by Weird Al September 16th, Wednesday at 4:40. If you want to see the picture, text the word weird to 10029 right now. I'll send it straight to your phone. But massive shout out to Sonic listeners Randy and Jen for getting it signed for us.

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15: 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Anything you do see, text 10029. Weather-wise, tonight, 12, 60% chance of showers, risk of a thunderstorm. Then tomorrow, 20, mix of sun and clouds, slight chance of showers. And Saturday, what the heck? Dropping down to 16 and rainy. Boo! Right now, it's Sonic. It's 15. So cold. Well, bundle up, I guess. Winter's on the horizon. No, I'm just kidding. We still got summer for a while yet.
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